0: A little song from his album Louisiana Hot Sauce. Well, I'm gonna let Kenry tell you a little bit about it right here, right now.
1: That's the blues. We're gonna call that one Joe P. Long time ago.
2: Joe P.
1: That was made by an old man.

0: All is Bad Arduin, y'all.
1: Chris and Sean Arduin, Chris Arduin, double clutching right there from the album Look It Up, Look It Up, Look It Up. They call that one Hey Joe Pete. Everybody's got a problem with Joe Pete in that set right there, because right before that we had John Delafosse with his big old hit. And John Delafosse and Eunice Playboys with Joe Pete. Joe Pete a deux femmes. Joe Pete got two women. Et moi j'en ai pas. And Carmen Fontenot singing the blues about Joe Pete. They say deux femmes right avant ça from his album Louisiana Hot Sauce. That sounded like a good time jam session circle right there going on in that recording. Well, would have been real fun to be there, huh? It's almost like you were right here in that recording. It's a good record. Kenry Fontenot, that's the man, y'all. Hard to beat right there, him on the fiddle and singing for you. But I tell you what, Bruce Dagherty, he might come close with him and his accordion all alone and singing for you. Is from one off his album Jamais la vie. It's just him and his accordion on the whole record. Here's one he wrote called La Vase d'été, The Summer Waltz, pour tout qui can't capter suite. Hasta.

Jimmy C. Newman, y'all. Jimmy C. right there with My Belted Farmit Gone. You right off his album American Cajun. And up before that, had a little double shot of Bruce Dagrapon. Started off with La Voz de Te from his album Jamais La Vie. That one goes out for everybody sweating out there in the summertime. Sure is hot out there, y'all. Stay cool. Stay cool. Go jump in a cold, go find some cold water to jump in. That always feels good. La Voz de Te, the Summer Waltz from Bruce Dagrapon. Right after that, from his record Paradis, y a plus qu'une femme sur la terre, plus qu'un poisson dans la mer. Yeah, you're right. There's more than one woman on the earth, just like there's more than one fish in the sea. So go jump in that water and get you one. Yeah, you're right, Shai. Yeah, you're right. Bruce Dagrapon right there. Alors, that's what Jimmy C. Let's keep it country and Cajun right here with Van Bruce. He said, si toi tu m'aimes, comme moi je t'aime, on va s'aimer tout notre vie, Shai.

Casey Jones, Palefrat Bofaz, from their record Je Voulais Louer de la Ballette. It's called Casey Jones, coming down from the north in his underwear, selling peanuts and all kinds of things. Yeah, you're right. Vin Bruce, right before that, little double shot of Vin Bruce going do a do. Si tu m'aimes et puis dans le cœur de la ville. If you love me like I love you, we're going to love each other all our lives. And then in the heart of the city, dans le cœur de la ville, moi j'aime ça. Ça, c'est une belle chanson de là. Une belle version d'une belle chanson par Vin Bruce. Mes amis, allons voir. Let's go with a little Dion Menard right here from his album Cajun Saturday Night. It's a little country record he made away up in Nashville with some heavy hitters from out there. This one's called Why Should We Try Anymore?

Et le two-step de vieux temps, cher, à la vieille Montréal, bon vieux façon, là. It's called the old-fashioned two-step from the Touchette Brothers. And right before that, some D.L. Menard for you. Une fois en français, je peux pas t'oublier. That was the flip side of his hit, The Back Door. I Can't Forget You. Sending those two songs out to my grandpa, Larry G. Miller, who will be turning 90 this month. And he loves those. Both of those songs are some LGM hits for you. And then started that set off with D.L. Menard doing some country music right there. It's called Why Should We Try Anymore? A little tribute to his hero, Mr. Hank Williams Sr. That's off a record he made in Nashville called Cajun Saturday Night. And I put play Cans Minute KDS. We got a little of just about 15 minutes left. So we're going to keep you some good times rolling on right here. From Mr. Lawrence Walker, ED, Leslie Bonton Roulet, Shah.

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1: Overnight, just some clouds, and we're in the mid-70s. We have a lot of warm and humid air moving in on Sunday. We're going up to about 90, but the heat index around 100. And we'll start off sunny, but showers and thunderstorms pretty likely during the afternoon hours. We'll get more showers and some thunderstorms on Sunday night, our low in the mid-70s. And then afternoon showers and thunderstorms will be popping up again on Monday. Fairly good chance of rain, partly cloudy, and our high near 90. I'm meteorologist Steve Hamilton.
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4: Ladies and gentlemen, you are tuned in to Dirty Rice. I'm Bill Boland, sitting in with you this evening as you sound.

System Selector. It is the 4th of July. Hopefully y'all are having a happy and fun one out there. We're going to get right on into it, start up the first set. Creedence Clearwater Revival from Bayou Country, Born on the Bayou.

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0: Hey, Costa. What you doing here?
1: I won first place in that Holly Beach contest. 1 week all expense paid. Now, what you doing here besides picking up cans, huh?
0: Hey, I won second place, please. I gotta stay here 2 weeks.
1: Me shabby, Jay.

Yeah, Dirty Rice on the 4th of July. I'm Bill sitting in with you. Hopefully y'all having a good time out there. I'm sitting in with you this week. Next week, Chris Weddle comes in and gives you his take on that Louisiana beat. If you missed Glenn's show last week, catch it at the website as one of those audio on demand, streaming on demand things. Click on the programs button, select Dirty Rice. Any of our locally produced shows for a couple of weeks. Yeah, that's the way I catch up on them if I can't catch them live. Right there, we had Sonny Landreth wrapping up the set with the USS Zida Colesmobile from Levittown. Before Sonny, we had a great American band, the Blasters, doing American music from the Mandatory release. Kenny Tibbs took us down to Holly Beach from the Swamp Gold series. Yeah, that's for everybody down there on the beaches. And we started off for everybody on the bayous with Creedence Clearwater Revival, Born on the Bayou, just like me. This is coming up right now. This is the band X, 4th of July.

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Since 1963, we're proud to deliver music, news, and culture to you, our listeners, from the campus of the University of Louisiana, Lafayette. Music that sounds like home. That was Roddy Romero and the Hub City All-Stars wrapping up that set right there, doing rock and roll and soul radio right here on KRVS. You can hear it every Saturday night with either Bill, Glenn, or Chris on Dirty Rice, and all through the week. We play in all the local music that we can. Let's see, before Roddy and the Hub City All-Stars, we had the Grateful Dead. Great American band right there. They were doing Jack Straw from the Europe 72 record. We started off with X doing 4th of July. We are right back into it. It is still the year of Chenier, the 101st year of Chenier at that. This is Clifton Chenier, Hot Rod.

The Pride of Port Arthur, Texas, wrapping up that set here on Dirty Rice. We had Janis Joplin doing Summertime. Yeah, I think everybody will agree with me on that when it is a little bit summertime. Before Janis, we had the Hardheads doing Hot and Humid. A little bit of that, too. Just a little bit. Before the Hardheads, we had Beausoleil doing Le Chanky Chank Francais. To really warm things up and to get things going, we had Clifton Chenier doing Hot Rod. We are right back into it. Let's see how close we can run it up towards the top of the hour. Might have to take a break before that. We'll see when we get there. This is Johnny Allen, The Promised Land.

Why, yes, we are back with Dirty Rice right here near the top of the hour. Running down the last set of the hour, we had Elvis Presley doing Mystery Train off a Sun Label 78 RPM record out of the collection of Dr. Ike. Thank you very much for that recording session, Ike. Before Elvis, we had Rufus Jagno doing Down Home Music. Yeah, sound a lot like home, sort of like KRVS. Music that sounds like home. And we started off the set with Johnny Allen, The Promised Land. We've got an underbed of Rondo Hatton. They're doing, let's see, what I can't even remember what I put up on there. That's Rondo Hatton playing. Oh yeah, Roast That Pig. I'm sure there might have been a couple of pigs roasted, a few pig sandwiches out there, poke chop sandwiches out there for the 4th of July. Stick around, we'll be back at the top of the hour.

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6: Dirty Rice, I'm Bill, sitting in with you here on the 4th of July edition of the show. Thank you all very much for tuning in, whether you're here in Lafayette, up in Opelousas, out there across southwest to Lake Charles, down to the coast, out there on the internet somewhere. Yeah, man, music that sounds a lot like home every Saturday night here for Dirty Rice from 8 to 10. We're going to get a little bit sounding like home right here, right now with Grits. This is Bayou Country.

Dirty Rice, 4th of July. I am Bill, sitting in with you this week. Next week, Chris comes in, gives you his take on the Louisiana beat. 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They're good for 2 weeks. Wrapped up the opening set of the second hour with Bob Dylan and the band. They were doing Tears of Rage from the Basement tapes. Before Bob, we had Marty Robbins doing a great American song right there, Ballad of the Alamo. Before Marty, we had your truck driving song of the evening, Dave Dudley, 6 Days on the Road. The Byrds did Lover of the Bayou from the untitled, unissued release. And we started off the set off a 45 RPM record. That was Grits doing Bayou Country. We're right back into it with the King of the Universe Blues Division. This is Muddy Waters. I'm ready.

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And when it's gonna change, my friend, is anybody's guess. So I'm watching and I'm waiting, hoping for the best. Even think I'll go to praying every time I hear them saying that there's no way to delay that trouble coming every day. No way to delay that trouble coming every day.

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That initial they'll interrupt. They're bringing news if it comes up. They say that if the place blows up, they will be the first to tell. Cause the boys they got downtown are working hard and doing swell. And if anybody gets the news before it hits the street, they say that no one blabs it faster, their coverage can't be beat. And if another woman driver gets machine gun from a seat, they'll send some

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Watch a mob just turn and bite them, and they say it served them right because a few of them were white. 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

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And in the eyes of all these people, don't you

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This is Public Radio for Acadiana. Since 1963, we're proud to deliver music, news, and culture from the campus of the University of Louisiana Lafayette, music that sounds a lot like home. KRVS is a cultural service of the University of Louisiana Lafayette. We thank you all very much for the support that you show us throughout the year. Wrapping up the set right there, Howlin' Wolf, Mr. Highwayman, an alternate version of that tune from the Sunbox. Probably an alternate because Wolf kept popping his peas on that tune. Before Howlin' Wolf, we had Frank Zappa, Trouble Every Day. Still a quite prescient song. That was from Freak Out. And right there at the end, Frank going, blow your harmonica, son. Channeling Lightning Slim, calling on Lazy Lester to blow his harmonica. Before Frank, we started off the set with Muddy Waters, I'm Ready, from his best. We're right back into it once again, ladies and gentlemen, with the national anthem. This is Woody Guthrie, This Land Is Your Land.

Dirty Rice. I'm Bill, sitting in with you this evening. That was Aldous Roget and the Lafayette Playboys. One scotch, one bourbon, one beer. And there's probably been a few of those consumed out there today on the 4th of July. Y'all be responsible now. Before Aldous Roget, we had Johnny Horton doing another great American song, The Battle of New Orleans. Before Johnny Horton, we had your train song for the evening from Lead Belly out of Mooringsport, Louisiana. Lead Belly doing the all-time classic, The Midnight Special. We started off the set with Woody Guthrie from the Ash Recordings on the Smithsonian Folkways label, This Land Is Your Land. And yeah, it has been hot, it has been humid. We covered that in the first hour. We're going to cover it a little bit more right now. It's a beautiful day, hot summer day, and it sure has been.

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But when they dug me and my gangster ways, they hung up their guns.

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I take 25 or 30. I put them all on a freight. $1 million reward for me. Each and every state.

All right, wrapping up the last set here on the 4th of July edition of Dirty Rice. We had the Radiators doing Heat Generation. Before the Radiators, we had Jimi Hendrix doing Freedom from First Rays of the New Rising

Burke Hall on the campus of the University of Louisiana Lafayette. Thank you all for your continuing support of KRVS throughout the year. Dirty Rice affects an area from Port Arthur to Port Allen, from the Bougie Arsenault line passing through the Bunky Overpass and the bluffs at Natchez, down the end to Cote Blanche Bay, Vermilion Bay, Atchafalaya Bay, and all shrimp boats, oil rigs, and privateers in the Gulf of Mexico, running the illegal blockades into Havana and Cuba, delivering much-needed aid. 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
4: Hello, my friends. Bonjour. This is Zachary Richard, and I'm here to tell you what KRVS means to me. 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

You just heard music from Lafayette artist Alicia Cibola, and she is performing over in Germany. So if you ever want to catch her live, you know where to go. That was her song, What Can I Do? Coming up next, music from the artist Andrew Neil Landry. Here's his song, Here Alone, here on KRVS. Zoom in, zoom out.

Hey there, KRVS listeners. This is Morgan. Thanks so much for joining me for this episode of Zoom In, Zoom Out. We are going to be celebrating Lafayette's musical connections. In the first half, I'm going to zoom in on artists from in and around Lafayette. And then we're going to zoom out to artists that have been brought to Lafayette by none other than Festival International de Louisiane. So I have got some new artists. They're actually throwbacks. They're, I don't want to say old, but they have been around for quite some time, but they are new to Zoom In, Zoom Out. So make sure you're listening up to those new old artists that I'm going to have for you later from Festival. We kicked it off with Jesse Leger, Mac Manuel, and the Lake Charles Playboys with their song Allons à Lafayette. Next up, we're going over to New Orleans with Dumpster Funk featuring Marcus King. Here is United Nations Stomp here on KRVS. Zoom In, Zoom Out.

0: What's up? It's Morgan, and you just heard music from Louisiana artist Joe Stark. That was his song, Rescue You. Coming up next, we've got music from Big Frida, and they're going to be coming back to Lafayette soon. You can check out some details for that show. It's all over Facebook and more. And yeah, looking forward to seeing Big Frida again for sure. Here's New Orleans artist Big Frida with Explode here on KRVS. 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
1: My music, it makes me feel good about what I do and the culture that I represent. People get confused by if I am he or she. I am more than just Big Frida. I am more than just Queen Diva. I am more than just Freddie Ross. I am me. I am the ambassador representing for New Orleans and for Bounce Music. So many things in my head sometimes, it just all makes me want to explode. Queen Diva. She about to explode. Oh, let's go. Let's go. Oh, let's go. Let's go. Oh.

0: So that was a big ol' switch in gears going from Big Frida's Explode to zooming out to Festival International Artists. That one was a throwback all the way to 1996. I'm going to try to pronounce his name, Richard Galliano, maybe? Galliano? One of those. Speaking of, if you are interested in going to get more information on any of these artists or songs, you can go by krvs.org, click on Zoom In, Zoom Out, and then find the episode you're looking for the full playlist. 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We're gonna throw it back, this time to 03. I'm gonna try to pronounce this one. I'm gonna say Kassav, maybe? KASSAV, apostrophe, somewhere in there. I'm not even gonna try the song title. And seriously, this is an interesting one. 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
1: One way.

What's going on? It's Morgan, and that was an artist that performed for festival back in 1996. I believe I'm going to be pronouncing this one right, but perhaps not. Cesaria Evora, maybe? And you can certainly go and get some more accurate information stopping by krvs.org or by downloading KRVS app and searching for Zoom In, Zoom Out, and then finding the episode you're looking for to get the full playlist with all of the artist names and song titles right there at your fingertips. So I want to encourage you, if you want some more accurate information, please go by and check it out there. And coming up next, it's another one I'm going to have a hard time with. Lagbaja, maybe? They performed back in 03. I can definitely pronounce the song title. Here's their song, Side by Side, here on KRVS Zoom In, Zoom Out.

Hey there, KRVS listeners. That was music from what I believe is called Lag Baja. They performed for Festival International back in 03, and that was their song Side by Side. So if you want some more accurate information on these band names and song titles, because they are important, please go and get some more information, accurate information, stopping by krvs.org or using the KRVS app. There you can read the song titles and the band names, and you don't have to count on my poor pronunciations. So if you're interested in some more information on that, please stop by those places. So I'm going to leave you with one more. 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I believe it's going to be pronounced Boubacar Traore, but perhaps not, and it's just close to that. But you can go and get more accurate information, krvs.org, and downloading the KRVS app. Thanks so much for listening. Gonna leave you with this one. 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
5: Hey, y'all. Welcome to July here at KRVS and the show All Over the Map. I'm your host, Pud. This week, we are celebrating the 250th anniversary of the founding of the country called the United States of America. We're going to be playing some stuff. It's not going to be your typical flag waving stuff, but it's going to be like, how can we make this place better? Here's some things to think about. Some protest songs, if you will. Let's start off and do it right. Public Enemy, Louder Than a Bomb, KRVS, All Over the Map.
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Have you ever seen the skeletons his closet holds? Do you watch him when he sharpens his knife?

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Don't you wonder if you're not

Funkadelic, Funky Dollar Bill. A little reminder how to use your dollar votes there from Funkadelic. That's from Free Your Mind and Your Ass Will Follow. Came out in 1970. Before that, a song called Radical by The Blushes, a California feminist punk rock band singing about, man, water, no potholes, food for people to eat. How can that be radical? Before that, John Hart, Self-Made Man. John Hart's got a song for every occasion. That one about how can anyone really be a self-made man? And we started with Public Enemy, Louder Than a Bomb, from It Takes a Nation of Millions to Hold Us Back. Came out in 1988. You are listening to KRVS All Over the Map. I'm your host, Pud. KRVS, our All Over the Map, our tagline is no sound is out of bounds. So we're going to bounce around a lot tonight, but all protest songs, things about how we could be better, the United States of America. With that in mind, let's go to the Minutemen, The World According to Nouns from Double Nickels on the Dime. Y'all know I love the Minutemen. The message in this song, consider the verbs behind it all here this 4th of July.

The Meters from Rejuvenation 1974. Powers of today are pretty darn confused, giving everybody in the world the blues. The Meters knew what was going on. Still relevant today. Before that, 1876, some powwow punk rock for you. West Coast indigenous band, Northern Cheyenne and Blackfoot tribal members there. Isoko Yisit, meaning it is good. Some great stuff. Some punk rock from the original people here in America. Before that, Jefferson Airplane with Volunteers. We are America's Volunteers. We got to revolution, got to revolution. And we started with the Minutemen, The World According to Nouns from Double Nickels on the Dime. You're listening to KRVS all over the map. It's a 250th birthday spectacular. Just a few notes on, you know, things could be better. Things, you know, I think we all love America, but boy, we wish that some things were better. Here's a little note about that. John Prine, your flag decal won't get you into heaven anymore. KRVS all over the map.

saved the Watergate 500 there. Melvin Van Peebles from What the... You Mean I Can't Sing? Largely known as a filmmaker, Melvin Van Peebles also put out some great records, including Sweet Sweetback's Badass Song. That's a song there, you know, obviously about Watergate. And saying, hey, y'all, don't act on this. Hey, neighbors, take it easy. What did these guys ever do to you? It's not Christian to issue indictments, rally round the flag. Obviously, ironic and tongue-in-cheek there, Melvin Van Peebles. Before that, MC5 from 1970, the Motor City 5 from back the record Back in the USA, the Human Being Lawnmower. And before that, Bad Brains, Eye Against Eye. And we started with John Prine, Your Flag Decal Won't Get You Into Heaven Anymore, from his first record in 1970. That's just a classic top to bottom. You notice how I threw that in there, that Bad Brains, that transition, with some of the lyrics being, why'd you have to lie and make me all confused about the USA when the fact of the matter is you just don't care to extend a helping hand to anyone else? Bad Brains, Eye Against Eye, classic punk rock. From DC. 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The show is called All Over the Map, where no sound is out of bounds and we jump around quite a bit. Up next, we're going to talk about de-evolution. Not evolution, de-evolution. Or Devo for short. Freedom of choice. KRVS, All Over the Map.

The idol's there, Danny Nedelko. Fear leads to panic. Panic leads to pain. Pain leads to anger. Anger leads to hate. That's from a record called Joy as an Act of Resistance, which I just really like to say. And it's a cool record. I love that record. Before that, Lafayette, Louisiana's own Dan Reeder. I like to say that even though he grew up here and moved to California not long after he was born. But anyway, fun campfire song from the record Smithereens. Song about how the government could take you any time and find that you've done something bad enough to either disappear you or kill you. Before that, Boss Klaus, Lafayette's own Surfin' USA. A song about being a member of the surf, modern surf class, working and working and working. Our system, the way it's set up. And we started with Devo, Freedom of Choice. Freedom of choice is what you got, but freedom from choice is what you want. You're listening to KRVS. The show is called All Over the Map. This week is about the 250th anniversary of the founding of the United States. And we are listening to some songs where people point out that things could be a little better. People that I love here, we listen to a lot on this show, have a lot to say about this. The Drive-By Truckers, The Righteous Path from the record Brighter Than Creation's Dark. KRVS, All Over the Map.

We're hanging out. We're hanging on. Trying the best we can to keep on keeping on. We got messed up minds for these messed up times. But we're trying to hold steady on the righteous path, the drive-by truckers. You're listening to KRVS, and this show is called All Over the Map. We've been trying to get back on the righteous path over here, playing some songs, get you thinking about how things could be a little better in the world and how we could maybe help to do that. You know, a way you could help to do that would be to become a member.

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0: KRVS is licensed to the University of Louisiana at Lafayette by the Federal Communications Commission in Washington, D.C. We operate on an assigned frequency of 88.7 megahertz with an effective radiated power of 100,000 watts. KRVS is also authorized to operate oral studio transmitter links WHB 300 and WLJ 739 on a frequency of 946 megahertz. KRVS studios are located in Burke Hawthorne Hall on the campus of the University of Louisiana at Lafayette, with main transmitter facilities located in Maxey, Louisiana, and backup transmitter facilities in Doosan, Louisiana. This Doosan property is made possible through an agreement with the Lafayette Parish School System, creating a brighter future and partnership with the University of Louisiana at Lafayette. 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

This is Blues Before Sunrise. Each week, we examine the forgotten pages of blues heritage, dusting off records by obscure and unknown artists, as well as the immortal blues men. So we hope you'll take the time to listen along with us on Blues Before Sunrise.

no sense. Done played this game with no 20 cents. 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

0: I got them shuffleboard blues. 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
1: All right. Scat Man Crothers. Recorded in Los Angeles back in November 1949 on the Orchard label, and the Shuffleboard Blues. It gets us started on this week's edition of Blues Before Sunrise. That's right, it's Blues Before Sunrise, and we're back again. Don't ask me how it happens. My best guess is that every station must think that they're dark, they've gone off the air, and somehow the engineer just leaves a switch open and we show up and fill in the overnight. But whatever the case, since we're here, we'll just keep at it. Our opening set this week belongs to Slim and Slam.

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1: But you know, Jack Brown and Gates,
0: the Milamona Gondo, the African Jive, Thumma, Hitamola, Yako, Scotch and Soda.
1: Oh, then what you talking about?
0: The Lamborda, Yato, Panegeta, the gin and coke.
1: Is that what that means?
0: Yamana, Vita, Mota, Mota, Zeta, the fried ice cream.
1: Oh, man, come on now.
0: Bonaka, Piri, Janga, Yamana, Muga, Pira, Ronte, Mota, Kato, fried chicken, the Muga, Pira.
1: That's good, man.

0: Lyle Fox, you can play it straight or in the box. On a Monday, it's 284. If you hit that day, you're gonna play some more. On a Tuesday, take 825. If that comes out, good gracious alive. On a Wednesday, play 486. If that fall out gate, you know you're fixed. On a Thursday, you play 328. You better get on it before it's too late. Just write these numbers in your book and play them every day. Buy a newspaper and take a look and see what's out today. On a Friday, it's 061. If that comes out, your fun has just begun. On a Saturday, play 369. And gates, they're all gonna jump, and I ain't lying. Well, what you know that, Slam?
1: I don't know nothing, no man. What you know, Gates?
0: Oh, everything is really solid.
1: Everything groovy?
0: Really groovy.
1: Well, look here, Pops. How about that number today, man?
0: You playing today?
1: Well, I don't think I'm able to play, you know.
0: You better get kind of heavy on them.
1: Kind of heavy? I know. I've been scraping my skull, you know.
0: Well, that's...
1: Look here, Gates. You got a couple of gas meters you can lay on me,
0: meter?
1: You know?
0: A gas meter?
1: Gas meter.
0: I got a deuce of flips I lay on you. That'll kill
1: them. Deuce of flips? Well, I tell you, man, I need a couple of gas meters.
0: Well, look here.
1: What's
0: I just
1: matter?
0: Got my check this morning, you know.
1: Oh, my goodness.
0: Is that all root?
1: That's all root.
0: Well, look at here.
1: Solid, man.
0: I'm talking about that fine welfare check.
1: Well, now, look here,
0: I'm going to get down on the heavy today.
1: You better cash that jive right away, you know.
0: Oh, well, I'm going to
1: get on that number.

0: Friday, it's 061. If that comes out, just have your fun. On a Saturday, play 369. Gate, they all gonna fall, and I ain't lying.
1: Birdman. You are a sissy. Birdman.

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Ferdinand got his hand on his hips.

0: Freddy of the City.
1: Yes, yes.
2: There's Slim and Slam. It's Slim Gaylord and Slam Stewart. Slim Gaylord played guitar and piano and sang, and Slam Stewart played bass and sang and would bow along with his voice about an octave lower. We had three sides there. First, from July 1941, African Jive. It's the kind of stuff that Slim would make up. From March of 1941, we had A Tip on the Numbers. And from May of 1938, the earliest of the three, we had Ferdinand the Bull. It was Slim and Slam, our opening set this week on Blues Before Sunrise. Guys we haven't heard from in quite a while, Jack McVeigh and his band, The Door Openers. Here we go.

Jack McVeigh and his band. Well, it used to be Jack McVeigh and the All-Stars, but then after they had the big hit with Open the Door, Richard, it was Jack McVeigh and his door openers. Here they are from 1945. Actually, the Open the Door record would be a few years down the road for these guys. This is what they were doing at the end of the war. We started out with Wino from October of 1945. Then Scrub, Sweep, and Mop from August of 1945. And then to wrap it up, back to October 1945 with Ooh Mop. And Jack McVeigh was the leader and a tenor man who I think came out of Lionel Hampton's band, if I'm not mistaken. And he was one of the hipsters there during the war years. And as that whole thing faded and work on that scene faded, eventually, and it's a sort of a nice story, I think, Jack McVeigh, as a senior citizen, went to work in a Dixieland band at Disneyland. He was steadily employed there in his later years. So that was fun. Jack McVeigh and his band. It all happens here on Blues Before Sunrise, the Blues Heritage Showcase. I'm your host, Steve Cushing. I don't think I've said that yet. And this first hour, of course, is devoted to the sounds of Bronzeville. And that is the jazz side of the blues. A lot of the vocalists in the jazz big bands, the black bands at least, were blues singers. So it makes perfect sense. We've listened to Slim and Slam and Jack McVeigh. Up next, we're going to call on vocalist Marion Abernathy.

That's Marian Abernathy doing all the singing. Actually, the records were originally under the tenor man's name, Buddy Banks, and they were based in Los Angeles. In 1946, all three of those sides were from the same session. I thought it was sort of slick. We started out with Ink Splink, then going for the Okey Doke, which, to the best of my understanding, is to attempt to fulfill a romantic fantasy that you know is way above your pay grade or your ability to attract somebody. If you spend your money and make a real effort and wind up nowhere, you've gone for the Okey Doke. And then the traditional Roses of Picardy, given the West Coast post-war scene, Marian Abernathy and Buddy Banks. You're tuned to Blues Before Sunrise. Hey, here's something that I did during the weekend. And, you know, I noticed one of the things, at some point, I have a CD collection and I have an LP collection that I had before that. And generally, a lot of the CDs duplicate what I already had on LPs, so I'm thinking if there's a demand for LPs, I can get rid of those. And one of the things I would like to keep in the collection, but I don't necessarily want the LPs, were the booting sax players. And there were a bunch of them, Big J. McNeely and God, you go down the list with all these guys, Big Jim Wynn and all that. And so I've been taking, I think I must have between 40 and 60 LPs with these booting saxophones. My plan is to burn copies of them, make CDs, and that's what I did with this week's player. This week we're going to listen to a guy who recorded exclusively for a while for the Atlantic label, and his name is Frank Floor Show Cully, a tenor man. He also recorded, I think he recorded for, was it the Jubilee label, and then a couple of others later, up to almost 1960. But anyways, I've got my Frank Floor Show Cully CD that I burned this past weekend, and we'll grab three sides from it. Starting right here, this is September of 1949. This will be the earliest of the three sides. It's called Rum Boogie Jive. Of course, they're talking about the club in Chicago, the Rum Boogie.

0: way the boogie woogie so low down.
1: Man, because the chicks love his playing, man.
0: Well, what do they love about it that's so great?
1: No, it's high note.
0: The high note?
1: Yeah, listen.

0: say, Vandy, tell me they got a joint in your town called the Rum Boogie.
1: That's right.
0: Well, tell me a little something about it.
1: Man, you talking about some fine chicks? Man, them chicks really jump, man.
0: Do they really jump, man?
1: Yeah, man. Man, they got a cat that can blow, man, and talking about a chick dancing. Then you ought to be at the Rum Boogie.
0: Can they really do the coffee grinder like you say when the cat blow that tenor horn?
1: Yeah.
0: Well, I'm gonna blow it now.
1: Oh.

0: think if I go down in your hometown that the chicks will give me a little tumble with blowing this horn like I'm blowing it?
1: Yeah, man, yeah.
0: And what do you say if we take you on back down and let you play some more boogie-woogie? Now go on and blow it.

And that is Frank Florshow Culley, C-U-L-L-E-Y. Most of the recordings that he did were for the Atlantic label. We listened to one, the leadoff record, Rum Boogie Jive, from September of 1949. Harry Walls, I think, is the name of the piano player that you heard talking with him. The other two sides were later. They were done in the mid-50s for the Baton label. We had a thing called Lindy Rock, and then Go Floor Show was the name of it. Frank Florshow Culley on tenor. Time now for some Hep Harmony. This week, we'll call on the Spirits of Rhythm. This goes back to September of 1934.

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You'll find out on Judgment Day, you can't fool the Lord that way. 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You can shout with all your might, you ain't living right. 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
1: Helena, the band isn't here.
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0: By Teddy Wilson and his orchestra.

0: 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Are you ready? Eddie, very good, Eddie. 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Keep your proper distance, follow along. Hover, mother, and when you see me hover, obey my orders and you won't go wrong. There's a minute buffer coming, look out. Hear that roar, there's one more. Stand fast, for there's a very light. Don't gasp, or they'll find you all right. Don't start the bombing with those hand grenades. There's a machine gun, the holy space. Alert, gas, put on your mask. Adjust it correctly and hurry up fast. Drop, there's a rocket for the fight barrage. Down, hug the ground, close your hand, don't stand. Creep and crawl, follow me, that's all. What do you hear? Nothing near, don't fear, all clear. That's the life of a soul when you take a patrol. Out in no man's land, ain't it grand? Out in no man's land. There's a minute buffer coming, look out! Hear that roar, there's one more. And fast as a very light. Don't gasp, or to find you all right. Don't start the bombing with those hand grenades. And machine gun, the holy space. Alert, gas, put on your mask. Adjust it correctly and hurry up fast. Drop, there's a rocket for the Bosch barrage. Down, hug the ground, close you can, don't stand. Creep and crawl, or follow me, that's all.
1: The boys, go do it!
0: Get the bloody boys, get them, stick them, get the banners to them, ram it to
1: them. Come on!
0: What do you hear? Nothing near, don't fear, all clear. That's the life of a soul when you take a patrol. Out in no man's land, ain't it grand? Out in no man's land.
2: All right, Lieutenant Jim Europe and his Hellfighters band, dating from World War I, Noble Sissel on the vocals, goes back to 1919, March of that year, on the Pathé label, On Patrol in No Man's Land. Again, it's Lieutenant Jim Europe, and if you've ever heard about him, then you know that when he got back, there was a member of his band who, for whatever reason, actually murdered James Reese Europe, Lieutenant Jim Europe. Sort of a unhappy ending. We had a couple. First, we had Pete Johnson and Albert Ammons and the Boogie Woogie Dream. That was from a short in the 1940s, September 1941. J.C. Hurd was there on the drums. After the two of them played their piano, then we heard Lena Horne. And I'm drawing a blank here. Teddy Wilson on piano. All right. And let's see, what was the name of that one? Unlucky Woman was the name of it, Lena Horne. We started with the Spirits of Rhythm and Shouting in the Amen Corner from September of 1934. This is Blues Before Sunrise. I'm Steve Cushing, and that's our number one. Devoted to the sounds of Bronzeville, we're going to pause, identify the station. We'll be back with our number two to take us up to station ID. We're going to listen to Earl Bostick, and I don't know how many. We're going to do at least one, maybe a lick or two of another one. See you on the other side.

From February 1953, it's Smiley Lewis and Big Mamu. It gets us started on hour number two of this week's Blues Before Sunrise. I'm Steve Cushing, and this is Big Joe Turner.

let your kiss persuade me. Too late, I learned.

Yeah, there's Floyd Dixon doing his best Charles Brown imitation. With Floyd, he's either doing Charles Brown, the slow ballads, or he was doing Amos Milbourne and some great boogie-woogie. Floyd was a great artist. Tired, Broken, Busted from May of 1952. Let's go to the top of the set. We started with Big Joe Turner on the Freedom label from the year 1950 and I Want My Baby. Then Percy Mayfield from October of 1950 and What a Fool I Was. We also heard Eddie Cleanhead Vincent and Queen Bee Blues from May of 1950. We also heard Cecil Gant, We're Gonna Rock, We're Gonna Roll from July 1950. Then Ruth Brown and One More Time, September 1956 on the Atlantic label. We listened to Hannah Brooks, recorded for the Bahari Brothers in 1948, Don't You Think I Ought to Know? And that brought us around to Floyd Dixon, Tired, Broke, and Busted. You're tuned to Blues Before Sunrise, Blues Heritage Showcase. I'm Steve Cushing. Let's change the pitch a little bit. We'll go back for some pre-war recordings, things before World War II. And we'll start this set with House Rent pianist Cow Cow Davenport.

down in Alabama, and I ain't been here but a day or so. I like these northern girls the first time I saw them, and I can learn to like them more and more. But they got a lot of jive, it's too bad, Jim, trying to jive you with your head full of rum. But I get them told, if they want to be a gal of mine, they got the kind of fetching with them when they come. 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They just don't know who I am. 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With about 190-year guarantee.

0: brother. 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Oops, that was a jiving man from the west. Everybody called him Jiving Depressed. He jived his maw, he jived his paw. He even down jived his maw-in-law. He jived every soul, he jived the mule named Maud. He was so game, he jived the Cadillac squad. Had a habit of jiving, and that ain't all. With his Lord, Lord, Lord, Lord, Lord. Oh, jiving now. Oh, you salty dog. 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He jived so much, he was a mystery. He even jived the gang that wrote policy. He jived the whole creation, seemed like a star. With his Lord, Lord, Lord, Lord, Lord. He even jived the gal that called Pretty Bright Eyes. He bunkhoed her so, you know the poor kid cried. He said, I'm a jiver from my birth. He jived so much he died and left his earth. With his Lord, Lord, Lord, Lord, Lord. Hey! Oh, you pretty thing. What do you want me to buy you? Shoes? I'm gonna buy you some shoes, stockings, and garters too. And Lord, Lord, Lord, Lord, Lord. Down below he looked around once or twice. He even jived the devil and the devil's wife. He jived the little imps, big ones and all. With his Lord, Lord, Lord, Lord, Lord. He jived so strong, raised so much sand. He said, Lord, I'm just a jiving man. He jived like lightning, he just wouldn't quit. He said, everybody get set and get your mind on it. With that Lord, Lord, Lord, Lord, Lord. Oh, you pretty thing. Just as beautiful. Oh, run and tum and crush me. But don't bruise me, baby. Oh, Lord, Lord, Lord. After jipping and jived, he backed him up against the wall. The imp said, Lord, he's gonna jive us all. Don't you worry, don't you fret. Well, I'm the jiving king and I ain't started yet. With my Lord, Lord, Lord, Lord, Lord. Oh, study now. How's now?
1: That's Frankie Half Pint Jackson from June of 1929. Here he is again from April 1938.

My gal told me this morning I had to go. She had another daddy, didn't want me no more. Can you imagine that? Oh, can you imagine that?

gal told me, "How, Papa, don't you understand? We women nowadays just don't need no man." Can you imagine that? Can you imagine that? Now, ain't that a blip-tick? Can you imagine that?

with a great big cat, tell a little bit of mouse, I want to see you down at my house. Can you imagine that? Oh, can you imagine that? They want to get it fixed. Can you imagine that? Old Aunt Dinah is 86, had the nerve to tell me, let's get it fixed. Now, can you imagine that? Oh, can you imagine that? Now, wouldn't that jaw you? Can you imagine that? I looked through the keyhole, I had to rub my eyes, 'cause what I saw, you'd be surprised. Can you imagine that? Oh, can you imagine that?

That's why my sugar is so confectionary. Funny, he never pleads for my money, but when he feeds me on honey, he gets his needs every time. I make a million trips.

Have you heard what I've done? Found a word, just the one, to take the place of the one I used to call my baby doll. It ain't new and it ain't old, but if you do what you're told, you'll find the answer when you take a look in Mr. Webster's dictionary book. That little word is sugar. I'll call my baby my sugar. I never maybe my sugar. That's why my sugar is such a little lollipop. Funny, he never pleads for my money, but when he feeds me on honey, he gets his needs every time. I'll make a million trips to his sweet lips if I wanna be, 'cause he's sweeter than any candy to me. Oh, my little sugar, sugar, I'll call my baby my sugar, sugar, I'll never maybe my

You know, for a decade's worth of 250 women making records, there are very few of the classic blues singers that are accompanied by a pipe organ. But there's Alberta Hunter, accompanied by Fats Waller on pipe organ, and Sugar from May of 1927. It rounds out the set. Let's go to the top. We listen to Cow Cow Davenport singing and playing piano, and Alabama Mistreater from October 1928. There was an earlier version, but I sort of like this one. It's got a little more polish. Then we listen to a Before and After by Frankie Halfpint Jackson. First, the early recording from June 1929, the Jive Man Blues. Tampa Red on guitar, Georgia Tom Dorsey piano, Frankie Halfpint doing the vocals. Then, almost a decade later, we have Frankie Halfpint from April 1938, accompanied by the Harlem Hamfats and Some Sweet Day. We also heard from Willie Mae McKenzie and Woke Up with the Rising Sun from March of 1937. We heard from Lovin' Sam Third. When I say third, it's not like the number THIRD. It's like heard with a T in front of it, third. Can you imagine that? From June of 1930, unknown piano player there. That led us around to Bessie Smith and The Devil's Gonna Get You from August 1928. Porter Granger on piano, two, count them, two clarinets, Ernest Sticky Elliott, and Bob Fuller on the clarinets. And it brought us around to Alberta Hunter and Sugar. You're tuned to Blues Before Sunrise. Time now for our vintage gospel set. Let's listen to the Pace Jubilee Singers with Hattie Parker, recorded for the Victor label, April 1927.

Dear brothers and sisters, we come before you at this hour to tell you about the half ain't never been told. Amen. Our text is found in the book of the First Kings, the 10th chapter and the 7th verse, and read as follows. How be it?

servant, an understanding heart to judge thy people that I may discern between good and bad. For who is able to judge this thy so great a people? Wasn't it wonderful that King Solomon realized that he was not able to judge so great a people as Israel? And God said unto him, because thou hast asked this thing and hast not asked for thyself long life, neither hast thou asked for thyself riches, neither hast thou asked for thyself the life of thine enemies, but hast asked for thyself understanding to discern judgment. For whole life done according to thy word. And when the queen of Sheba understood the greatness of Solomon, she told him the half had not been told. Can't you have me sing that, church?

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1: 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One of the mornings. And it won't be long. 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Won't look good, baby, in the heat of the day. Tune up my harp and begin to play. Gonna walk with the father, gonna chatter with the son, gonna tell him about the world. I just come

Pilgrim Travelers rounding out our set. We started with Pace Jubilee Singers featuring Hetty Parker. And we will walk through the valley in peace from April 1927 on the Victor label. Then we heard the Reverend F.W. McGee from Chicago and the Half Ain't Never Been Told from June 1928. And I don't know if you noticed, but on they sang their way out about the last 40 seconds. Somebody was clapping on 1 and 3. After the sermon from the Reverend McGee, we had the Georgia Peach, Clara Hudman, and Gonna Wait on the Rising Sun from the year 1949, an unknown group of

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1: It's hour number three of this week's Blues Before Sunrise. I'm your host, Steve Cushing. This is the hour that we generally spend playing pre-war recordings, things done before World War II. And there's always been a regard for an elite group of blues pioneers that come from the Delta. I'm not quite sure why that was. Maybe because what happened in the Delta actually was extended for another generation by post-war Chicago. The people in post-war Chicago were descendants, were influenced by the early group of recording pioneers of Delta blues, the Delta down in Mississippi. My philosophy is a little bit different. When you go to sort through the pre-war discography, the folks at the document label made it possible by reissuing 900 CDs. And those pioneers in the Delta, basically what I'll be presenting here during the next hour, is done on 12 CDs. So it's just a very small slice of the overall picture. And I guess the point I'd like to make is that black folks listened to all sorts of stuff. They didn't just listen to what was going on in the Delta. There was all sorts of, even in the world of blues, what you would call pop or much lighter stuff than the Delta things. But just for the sake of the record, I am aware of who are the heavy hitters down in the Delta. And these, I don't think black folks had anything to do with it in terms of collecting, trading records or buying them because it was all old stuff. They were more concerned with what's happening now. But it's this group of hardcore white collectors that decided the folks in the Delta were where it really was at. That was where the heart of the blues was at. And whether you agree with it or not, during the next most of this hour, we're going to run through the big names, profile it just one side a piece of the big names, and we'll start with the guy who's regarded as the king of the Delta bluesmen and the real trailblazer, and that's Charlie Patton. I don't know today if we have transcriptions, if we have the lyrics right to all the tunes or not. I still can't hear them. If it was up to me to write out the lyrics, we'd never know what Charlie Patton sang. But let's go back to June 1929. I think almost all of Charlie Patton's recordings were done for the Paramount label. That's one thing that all these artists have in common. Most of them, majority of them, I think, are on Paramount, and those are the most valuable records for collectors. Charlie Patton and the band Banty Rooster Blues from June 1929.

All right, there's Charlie Patton to get us started. So we profiled all the heavy hitters of the Deep South and down in the Delta. Up next is Son House. This is from May of 1930. Son is here on guitar and vocal, second guitar played by Willie Brown. This is one that was recorded for the Paramount label but never issued. The recording was saved in the vaults, thank goodness, and we have it today. This is Son House and Walking Blues.

And there is Son House from May of 1930, Walking Blues, Son, guitar and vocal, Willie Brown, second guitar. That same session, Willie Brown made tracks under his own name. Here he is on guitar and vocal from May of 1930 and the classic Future Blues.

Willie Brown from May of 1930 and the Future Blues. And the first three bluesmen that we profile here, Charlie Patton, Son House, Willie Brown, all recorded for the Paramount label. You're tuned to Blues Before Sunrise, and during this hour of the program, we have pre-war recordings, and we're going to just do a quick profile, one record each, by many of the heavy hitters from down in the Delta. Here's a guy that's included on that same CD, did not record for Paramount, he recorded for Brunswick. This is from September 1929. It's Kid Bailey and the Rowdy Blues. I should mention that the records that we're playing here are among the most collectible in all of blues recordings. In many cases, I remember 78 Quarterly ran a list one time of how many known copies there were to exist of each of these records. Sometimes it would be one or two, only one known copy known to exist. Other times it would be, you know, somewhere over 10, but they were all very collectible. Here's Kid Bailey.

Yeah, they had it. God damn it. The fuck is out there now? Kid Bailey from September 1929 on the Brunswick label and the Rowdy Blues, Kid Bailey guitar and vocal. Up next, we've got Rube Lacey. This was done in March 1928 for the Paramount label. It's the Mississippi Jailhouse Blues.

this year. Well, it's a good year. I come a-rolling out.

And there we had Rube Lacy, Mississippi Jailhouse Blues, March of 1928 on the Paramount label. Here's another one of the heavy hitters. It's Garfield Akers on the Vocalion label, February of 1930. And this is the Jumping and Shouting Blues.

picture. I know my baby, she'll go to a picture. When it's like it, yeah, I come rolling out. Lord, I tell me what I need, mama, trying to be so kind.

Yeah, I think they were given the sign to wrap it up. Garfield Acres on the Vocalion label, February of 1930, and Jumping and Shouting Blues. You're tuned to Blues Before Sunrise, and this hour on the program, our pre-war hour, taking the opportunity to profile a lot of the heavy hitters from down in Mississippi and the Delta there. I guess if you were just to describe this casually, there were sort of three main players here. It was Charlie Patton, Son House, and the other one we're about to listen to came from the Crystal Springs School of Blues. I'm talking about Tommy Johnson. And there was, we could see a progression of players. It was Tommy Johnson. It was Houston Stackhouse. And Houston Stackhouse taught Robert Nighthawk. So there is a direct line from the late 20s down in Mississippi to the blues in Chicago during the late 40s and early 50s. This is Tommy Johnson. If you ever wondered where the name of the band and the famous tune Canned Heat came from, this is the original from August 1928 on the Victor label.

There's Tommy Johnson and the classic Canned Heat, recorded for the Victor label in August of 1928. Was this the one that had McCoy on it? No, this one was solo guitar, just Tommy Johnson. Some of them were done with Charlie McCoy as well. The interesting thing about Tommy Johnson, again, he's considered sort of the third pillar of the big three in Delta Blues, is that he made his last record in 1929, but he managed to live. He was a terrible boozer and was usually not manufactured liquor. It was homebrew stuff, and that was a lot rougher on you than if you had really smooth whiskey. But he managed to drink and live and not make another record from 1929 to his death in 1956. Tommy Johnson, I guess there were some recordings where he included a clarinet. If you can imagine a Delta guitar player and a clarinet, in my mind, it doesn't work very well, but we'll save that for another time. A partner with Tommy Johnson for a long time is a guy we're about to listen to on the Paramount label in December 1929 was Ishman Bracey. And this is Ishman and Woman Blues.

Ishmin Bracey and Woman Woman Blues, December 1929, also on the Paramount label. Here's another one, this one out of Memphis. And actually, in terms of this deep blues stuff from down in Mississippi, it's one of the more melodic guys. Robert Wilkins, who later became a clergyman, and it was the Reverend Robert Wilkins, is one of the people that they managed to rediscover during the folk boom era, the late 50s and early 60s. Enthusiasts who had heard the records actually set about trying to see how many of these guys had survived and could they find them and record them again. And let's see, they found Son House, and they found Robert Wilkins. There are some other ones that we'll mention. But here's Robert Wilkins. He's on the Brunswick label. This is from September of 1929, and that's no way to get along.

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I was wanting a train to come along and take me away from here.

Robert Wilkins, and That's No Way to Get Along from September of 1929. You know, I talked about the three pillars, the main guys, Son House, Charlie Patton, and Tommy Johnson. I guess there's another real heavy hitter we probably should include in that group. This is the guy, Skip James, who is a, music is a little different. It's called the Bentonia School of, and I think who came out of that, Johnny Temple, I believe, and then later Jack Owens, all followed in the footsteps of Skip James. But Skip recorded for the Paramount label. He's also one of the guys that was rediscovered during the folk boom, late 50s and 1960s. Let's go for a classic, February 1931, and if you had to pick one, Hard Time Killing Floor.

Skip James and Hard Time Killing Floor, February of 1931. Here's another, William Harris. He's more of an obscure player, but I think he's recognized among the elite from down in the Delta. And if there was one song I think that represents him better than any of the others, it's this one on the Jennet label, October 1928. I see a lot of other people doing versions of this. Guys from the 50s and 60s, when they were going to sing an old Delta Blues tune, it would be this one, Bullfrog Blues.

William Harris and the Bullfrog Blues on the Jennet label from October 1928. You know, it's interesting. It took me a long time to get next to some of these records because the usual hooks, melodies, or backbeats, you know, electric guitar, none of those things can be found in these records. And I remember when I was, you know, there was, when I started this, my interest in it was the early 70s, like 71, 72, 73. Very little of it was available. There were just maybe a half a dozen artists. And I didn't hear about William Harris until the document label came out and had to find out who William Harris was. Up next, we've got another artist. This is sort of interesting. For years, people have been arguing about what his real name is, and apparently nobody has decided on it. He recorded for Paramount. This is a record from January 1932. I'm talking about King Solomon Hill, and this is Tell Me Baby.

0: King Solomon Hill on the Paramount label, Tell Me Baby, from January 1932. Again, if you're just now joining us, we're listening to a lot of the heavy hitters from the Delta, and this is nothing comprehensive. It's just sort of a skim profile. We're playing one record by each, and I'm just talking off the top of my head. Here's another one that I don't know if people would consider him heavy hitter of the Delta, but I'll throw him in there and you can figure out if he belongs or not. This is Crying Sam Collins. He recorded on the Jennet label. This is from April of 1927, and the Yellow Dog Blues.
1: Easy, mama.

0: Crying Sam Collins from April 1927 and the Yellow Dog Blues, recorded for the Jennet label. Well, if you've listened to all these guys and you say, well, where's the one name we've all been waiting for? Should be Robert Johnson. You hear more about Robert Johnson. There are more romantic notions about Robert Johnson and his life and his career than just about any of the rest of these guys. I think the point I would try and make is that actually Robert Johnson was almost a generation later than these guys. He recorded in, 36 and 37, and all of the people that we've been listening to, the real trailblazers, there were, I think, eight recorded in 1920s and another five recorded in 1930, 31, or 32. So they were there many years before Robert Johnson showed up. But as long as we've got the time, let's grab one. From June of 1937, this is Robert Johnson for the Vocalion label.
1: Every time I'm walking down the street, some pretty mama start breaking down with me, start breaking down. Yeah, stop breaking down. The stuff I got to bust your brains out, baby. 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

0: Ooh, you make it lose your mind.
1: All right, Robert Johnson from June 1937, and Stop Breaking Down. That was on, I believe, the Vocalion label, if I'm not mistaken. So I hope you get an idea of what all the Delta sound, why people were attracted to it. And that's pretty much just a brief listing of the people that were heard in that school of blues. And thank you very much for listening. You've been very patient. I think what we'll try and do, we're going to pause and identify the station. And when we come back next hour, we'll see if we can't find some electric guitar, some harmonica, and maybe some drums to help the medicine go down. This is Blues Before Sunrise, and we'll be right back.

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1: And it's hour number four of this week's Blues Before Sunrise. I'm your host, Steve Cushing. I thought we would spend this hour, which we're usually down in the alley, and we will be this hour. I'm going to work through some sides that were recorded on the New York label, the Fire label, Bobby Robinson's label. There were a lot of things that Bobby Robinson did in the short span of the life of the label that were not blues, a lot of doo-wop things included there, but there also was enough blues and R&B things that we can provide some interesting listening for the next 60 minutes. Some well-known players here, Tar Heel Slim, also Buster Brown, Big Boy Crude Up, Lightning Hopkins. Best known in the label in terms of blues was Elmore James. Let's grab a couple. Elmore on the Fire label.

I'm gonna do that and get me a mojo hand. 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I'm gonna fix my woman so she can't have no other man. Cold ground was my bed last night. Rocks was my pillow too. 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I woke up this morning, I was wondering, what in the world am I gonna do? I lay down thinking, about me a mojo hand. I lay down thinking, about me a mojo hand. 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She'll make a fool about her, about as a fool can be.

Now can a woman act funny when she got another man? 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

I'm going tomorrow, but I won't be gone very long. I'm gonna get me a mojo hand, I'm gonna bring it back home. That's what I'm gonna do.

There's Lightning Hopkins from November of 1960, Mojo Hand, and Coffee for Mama, both of them recorded for the Fire label. Before that, Elmore James and some great, very late Elmore. These were done in 1959, if I'm not mistaken. Elmore James, Sunnyland Train, and then Something Inside of Me. And he was recording for Bobby Robinson and the Fire label right up till the time of his death in 1963. So what we're doing this hour, listening to recordings that were on the Fire label, and we've got a lot of them here. Let's see, we've done Elmore James and Lightning Hopkins. Know who else resurrected their career was Big Boy Crudup. He recorded for Victor throughout the late 30s and the 40s. The early 50s. Let's check out a couple of sides by Big Boy Crudup. And then a guy who recorded almost exclusively for Fire label was Buster Brown.

do, I might dig myself a cave, move my baby down in the ground.

All right, a couple of different artists on the Fire label there. First, a couple of sides by Big Boy Crudup, sort of a resurrection of his career after many years at Victor. From 1962, Mean Old Frisco and Dig Myself a Hole, sort of interesting because he did these recordings, and immediately after this, Bob Kester picked him up for the Delmark label. Big Boy Crudup, guitar and vocal. And then we listened to Buster Brown, a couple of sides on the Fire label. From 1960, Don't Dog Your Woman, June 1959, Dr. Brown. You're tuned to Blues Before Sunrise. I'm Steve Cushing, and what we're trying to do this hour are listening to sides that were, pardon me, originally issued on the Fire label, Bobby Robinson's. I don't know a whole lot about Bobby Robinson. A lot of people are Bobby Robinson enthusiasts. I guess he had a record store in New York City and did a lot of things that are not blues, a lot of doo-wop stuff that we probably would never play. But there's some great things. I went through the catalog to see if we could find enough to fill an hour here. And up next, we got some stuff that we don't always get around to. About Willis Gator Tail Jackson is here, and he's accompanied by Bill Jennings on guitar, and that's always a swinging time.

watched him so often pay as high as $100 just for one necktie. He was something to look at when he came on the scene. Check, that cat was clean. He used to change his vines at least 7 times a day. And what he paid for them, Jim wasn't. Like one vine alone cost the cat $3,000. And he had 2 $50,000 rings. And he wore one on each hand. Check, that cat was clean. When Bobo walked down the street, he'd sweep the average woman right off her feet. And another thing I like about it,

jacket was clean. He had coal black hair and his teeth was white as snow. The chicks used to scream when Bobo walked in the door. He'd sometimes smile and give the girls a wink. And the top coat he was wearing was hand-stitched, fur-lined out of pure genuine. Check, that cat was clean. He had a pair of shoes, I ain't never seen a pair like that. And what he used to wear with them was a pair of silk slacks, cost him 7 bills, and a $500 genuine Panama hat. Jack, that cat was clean. The gloves he wore must have cost him $800 a pair, and he had a pair to match everything that he'd wear. And every time he went out, I don't care when, you'd always see him wearing that $70,000 stick pin. Check, that cat was clean. I got a long-distance call late yesterday. Yeah, you guess it all right. It was from Bobo. And he said he just bought a jet and he was headed this way. So here's a tip to all you so-called playboys. With them fine queens, you better get them out of sight before Bobo comes on the scene. Because the way that cat dresses Jim and with his dough, if he hit on one of them, ain't no way in the world she can say no. Because that cat will be clean, clean, clean. Ooh-wee! That cat will be clean.

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I'm getting tired of it.

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I knew I never should have brought you to the big city. Now I'm sorry that I did. 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

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And another thing that bugs me, you're too lazy to comb your doggone head. But you better listen to me and pick up on this tip.

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But yesterday when I got home, I found my last white shirt was gone. I know the mailman didn't grab it. Of course, he always chunks the mail over the fence. I know the TV man didn't take it. Of course, that's my brother-in-law. 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I know the ice man didn't get it. Cause I just bought a brand new Frigidaire. But you better start telling me something, woman, before you be minus of some of your hair. And I want the real story, and I want to know just how it was done. Cause if I thought I let a cat across this door here beside me,

right, let's break in here. We were listening to Sides on Bobby Robinson's Fire label based in New York City. We started with a pair, Willis Gator Tail Jackson and Bill Jennings teamed together. First, Good to the Bone, and then Making It from 1959. Then we listened to a guy by the name of Al Pittman, who recorded under the pseudonym Dr. Horse. I don't know if that's a reference to heroin, isn't that what they used to call heroin in the old days? Or if he played the horses, but he was Dr. Horse, Al Pittman. And one I always liked a lot, Jack, That Cat Was Clean. And then the other tune that he did there, I'm Tired of It, from the year 1960. So Willis Gator Tail Jackson, Dr. Horse. And then we listened to a pair by Wild Jimmy Spruill from 1959. First, Hard Grind, and then a thing called Kansas City March. You're tuned to Blues Before Sunrise, and we're listening to Sides that were on Bobby Robinson's Fire label. And among the better-known players that were on the label were Tar Heel Slim and his wife at the time, Little Ann. Let's pick up a couple of sides by Tar Heel Slim and Ann.

Yeah, Tar Heel Slim and his wife, Little Ann, couple sides there, Lock Me in Your Heart from 1959, and from 1962, Can't Stay Away. Hey, you know, I've got a record here. This is sort of weird. When I first made the scene in the early 70s, like 72 and 73, Mighty Joe Young was all over Chicago. He backed his own band. He backed Coco Taylor. He backed Jimmy Dawkins. You go out and see him three or four nights a week in Chicago. Here's a record that Mighty Joe Young did for Bobby Robinson and the Fury label. And let's see, this was done in 1961. I think this is the best thing I've ever heard him do.

Can you believe that's Mighty Joe Young, Empty Arms from 1961, also on the Fire label. Well, I hope you've enjoyed this hour trying to sort through some of the blues sides on the Fire label. We're going to pause and identify the station. We'll be back with hour number five, including our soul breakfast at the top. To take us up to station ID, how about Johnny Acey? I don't know if we'll play. We'll do one of them for sure and maybe part of another one. Again, it's Johnny Acey, the Fire label, to take us out.

0: Come on here and take a letter, Miss Brown.
1: Yes, sir, Mr. Jones. I got my pencil and pad.
0: You see, it's strictly confidential.
1: Mm-hmm.
0: And it may prove influential.
1: Mm-hmm.
0: With someone who is essential to my scheme.
1: I understand, Mr. Jones. I understand.
0: I'm almost scared to breathe a name. I told you to come on over here and take a letter, Miss Brown.
1: I'm here, Mr. Jones. I got the pencil and pad here, I told you.
0: Just address it, my beloved.
1: Your beloved.
0: Mm-hmm. And then say that I done discovered.
1: Discovered? Mm-hmm.
0: An angel who's been hovering in my dream.
1: Oh, I see. I got that too, Mr. Jones. I got that too.
0: Just like a sweet, melodic strain.
1: That man's got it bad. I knew that.
0: You know...
1: What's that?
0: As my secretary, you should know.
1: Know what, Mr. Jones?
0: What all this love business has done for me.
1: Well, no, I don't monkey around much with love, Mr. Jones.
0: And, I think it's very apropos.
1: Wait a minute, what am I talking about?
0: Well, just so you offer your sympathy.
1: Well, I'll do the best I can, Mr. Jones.
0: Wait a minute, Chair.
1: What's that?
0: How come you crying, Miss Brown?
1: I just got something in my eye, that's all.
0: Well, darling, it's love you's expressing,
1: what's that,
0: then,
1: Jones?
0: Sweetheart, I'm confessing.
1: What's that?
0: It's been you that I's addressing.
1: What?
0: From the start.
1: You mean to tell me you made me all the time? You didn't tell me?
0: That's right.
1: Well, look at here.

Ain't Love Wonderful? It's the Ink Spots from January 1941. Please take a letter, Miss Brown. Gets us started on this fifth and final hour, Blues Before Sunrise, time for the Soul Breakfast.

And breakfast is served. It's Babyface Willette, the title track to a package called Face to Face. From January 1961, Babyface Willette on the organ, Fred Jackson on tenor, Ben Dixon on the drums, Grant Green on guitar. And it's funny, the CD that I have must be a bootleg from Asia or something, because it doesn't have the Blue Note label or any mention of the Blue Note label anywhere in the package. I think that's where it was originally from. Babyface Willette rounds out our soul breakfast. We started with Charlie Parker and Strings from November 1949, Everything Happens to Me. Then Billy Eckstine recorded for the MGM label when he moved beyond the big bebop big band and became a stand-up single vocal and one of the most popular singers in the entire country. Recorded for MGM in July 1947, I'll never make the same mistake again. Then we listened to Dinah Washington on the Apollo label, among her earliest recordings, December of 1945, and the Pacific Coast Blues. Among the players in that band were Milt Jackson on vibe, Charles Mingus on the bass, and that brought us around to Babyface Willette and Face to Face. You're tuned to Blues Before Sunrise. I'm your host, Steve Cushing. Before we step down into the alley, what do you say we listen to a couple of sides by Billie Holiday?

Billie Holiday with a pair of sides there. Let's see. First, Who Loves You from October 1936. Teddy Wilson and the band featuring Ben Webster on tenor. And then a more low-down piece called I'm in a Low-Down Groove from May of 1941. Eddie Haywood Sr. was there on piano. Roy Eldridge on the trumpet. Billie Holiday. Here on Blues Before Sunrise. Well, we're going to step down. I don't know how much of the alley this stuff contains, but I grabbed a volume from CBS or Sony, whenever it was, that put out these rhythm and blues tracks on the OK label. I'd say they were probably closer to soul in many instances than they were to low-down blues. But it's interesting listening at this hour of the morning, and we invite you to stick with us. We're going to start things off with Titus Turner.

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Everybody in town gathered round to see of a little Dilly Willy with the great big feet. What you do or say, spread the stuff from her feet to her head. Great big eyes, feather in a hat, knees knocked together, and her feet was flat. Everybody gathered around.

0: care what you do or say. Strut her stuff from her feet to her head. Great big eyes, feather in a hat. Knees knocked together and her feet were flat. Everybody gathered around to see that was little Tilly Willis with the great big feet.
1: All right, let's call a halt to it here so we can stop and tell you what it was that we heard in that last set before it's time to go home. Go to the top. We started with a handful of sides were found on a CD with R&B recordings that the OK label had issued. And we started with Titus Turner from October of 1951, Don't Take Everybody to Be Your Friend. Then Larry Darnell, What More Do You Want From Me? And that was from February 1954. We also heard from Big Maybelle, September 1954, and A New Kind of Mambo. We heard the Ravens. They put in a stint with the OK label after leaving Savoy for so many years. Here on the OK label, Gotta Find My Baby from November of 1950. We also heard from Paul Gayton out of New Orleans and Don't Worry Me from November of 1952. Then we had three sides. I found three sides by Titus Turner that were on the Mercury label. Actually, their affiliate, Wing, was also like MRC and Wing were a part of Mercury. And we had three sides from May of 1955. What we had was Sweet and Low. Then we had Big John. And we wrapped it up with All Around the World. And among the players on that particular session was Mickey Baker. After that, we listened to, this is like a weird recording. It's the Detroit Count, pianist out of Detroit. And usually he recorded for JVB, and that's where this was recorded, but it was leased or sold to the King label. 1948, Detroit Count plays piano and talks about Little Tilly Willie with the big feet. And guess what? That's just about got it for another Blues Before Sunrise program. We're here each and every week at the same time. I'm your host, Steve Cushing. We hope you'll make plans to join us again next week. I know I'll be back here. And we'll have two or three big stacks of vintage black vinyl to send in your direction. And let's see, I still got 10 seconds I have to kill if we're going to make the out theme come in on time. So count them down with me. 1, 2, 3, 4.

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1: Hello, Louisiana. This is Colby Lejeune. 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

0: Un petit bout de fédodo, mes chers amis, et puis avant ça, un monsieur Kyle appelle « Si toi, tu m'aimes pas », et puis avant ça, un deux, il appelle « Loin de moi », « Far from me », and then after that, « If you don't love me », and then what we're listening to now, « Fédodo », three numbers there by Mr. Carl Huval and his Dixie Club Ramblers off of their 2017 CD release with Valcour Records entitled « Straight Allo ». 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Looking at the moon between two branches of a tree is bad luck, is our superstition of the day this morning here on Bonjour Louisiane. We're going to make our word of the day today the word for a tree, which is un arbre. Un arbre is a tree, but for the eastern half of Louisiana, you'll also hear a tree referred to as un bois. Un bois, which everywhere means a wood, like a forest, but in eastern Louisiana, it also means a tree. But here in western Louisiana, it is un arbre. That's our word of the day, two words for the price of one. Et le prix est gratis, mes chers amis, ici dessus de la radio publique. Merci bien pour être là, c'est Colbert Lejeune qui vous dit, soignez-vous autres, restez avec et lâchez pas.
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4: A cold front is off to our north, and that'll trigger some showers and thunderstorms off and on through the day. Hot and humid again. We're going up to 90, but our heat index around 100. Showers and thunderstorms, pretty good possibility for the overnight hours. They'll taper off after midnight and are low in the mid-70s, and then hot and humid again on Monday. Sunny in the morning. Afternoon showers and thunderstorms looking pretty likely. We're going up to 90. Another round of rain on Tuesday. This is meteorologist Steve Hamilton.
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0: Yeah.
2: What do you call the one that you play?
0: I don't know, there's no name for that.

That's the way they're playing now. You see, it's a lot more fast, and you got but 3-4 notes more.

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0: No, that's not the name. They call him that now, but that's not the name. I forgot the name of that.

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4: For longtime fans, Lee Kleinpeter's Big Band Swings has become appointment listening. 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
5: And I got a little short stuff that he's going to be known.

Et Dale Dugas et Monsieur Johnny Allen avec quelqu'un que je connaissais, Somebody I Used to Know. Et avant ça, Monsieur Jimmy C. Newman avec DJ for a Day. Great little song written by Tom T. Hall that references another country tune called Just a Girl I Used to Know, which happens to be the same tune as Somebody I Used to Know, quelqu'un que je connaissais. All right, y'all, et avant ça, Monsieur Jimmy C. Newman avec Comment Moi Je Vais Faire. That's the first waltz we heard this morning. Had to hear the country version too, y'all. All right, let's see. We had Johnny Allen on that last track. Let's hear him on Steel with Lawrence Walker. Quelque chose qui s'appelle. What?

Hey, Lawrence Walker to the Wandering Aces avec Little Bitty Girl. Hey, Avanza. This is the Bon Temps Roulette. Let the good times roll. I know y'all are having fun on this 4th of July weekend. Hey, Avanza. Wandering Aces avec Walker Special. All right, y'all. We just heard Little Bitty Girl. How about something like a big boy bounce? Lionel Cormier to the Sundown.

Hey, Monsieur Florence Bazin. Whew, showing us all how it's done avec Big Boys Waltz 1989 avec La Famille Balfour. Et avant ça, Big Boy Bounce, Lionel Cormier, Tous les Sundown Playboys. We had the Big Boys, we got the Little Bitty Girls. Up next, we got the Lonely Girls Waltz by Monsieur Walter Mouton, Tous les Scott Playboys. I've just heard of the news that Mr. Junior Martin passed away this past week at the age of 85. He was a legendary steel guitar player and a legendary accordion builder. My thoughts and prayers are with the Martin family. I'm so sorry for y'all's loss. I didn't know Mr. Junior Martin personally, but from what I can tell, he lived a good, long life doing the things he loved to do, loving his family, playing music, building accordions, and playing golf. Here he is with the Scott Playboys, Lonely Girl Waltz. Rest in peace, Mr.

Scott Playboys avec Scott Playboy Special. Et avant ça, avec Lonely Girls Waltz, chanté par Monsieur Harry Bart. Both tracks featuring Monsieur Junior Martin on the steel guitar. That's off of the one and only Scott Playboy 45, released in 1970 on Cajun Jamboree Records. All right, y'all, we got one more song for today. Sending it out to the Martin family, featuring Mr. Junior Martin. Rest

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I'm bringing this for all my kid and my grandchild, and I'm proud to play that for them. Ça, c'est la contredanse anglaise.

0: C'était la polka à Voris Connor, that is, sur le violon. Et avant ça, we had another Isom Fontenot tune qui s'appelle Contredanse Anglaise. Et avant ça, we had Mitch Reed, Wilson Savoie et Paul Daigue avec Gabrielle. All right, we're going to get some Mamou Prairie Band next. Something called Zarico Grigri.
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Yours truly, Kenneth Grange. I'd like to thank Reed Mahoney for a great show, the 8 a.m. to 10 p.m. 10 a.m. broadcast of Dimanche Matin. 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Bon, c'est Kenneth Grange. 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

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Bien merci pour vous écouter. And friends, this is our 1 year anniversary. Happy birthday to the Basile Cajun Hour, live on 88.7 FM, Radio Kazi. It is the first complete year that we've done, and I would like to thank my wife Corrine for being here today, and this is how we started it off. 52 weeks ago, she was sitting right across the desk from me, and we kicked this thing off, and it's been successful so far. Thanks everyone for your kind words, your kind criticism, constructive criticism. It's all taken in, and hoping to make this show better. And hopefully we can make another year at KRVS 88.7 FM, Radio Kazi. All right, friends, we started the show off with Damon Troy. And we started with Big Mamu. And then we did the song, beautiful song named Fool. That reminds me of the Gold Room at the Oleander in Eunice, Louisiana. If you know, you know. And we finished it off with the Triangle Club Special. All right, we're going to do a little bit of some Timon there. Let's go. Thank you all very much. 88.7 FM, Radio Kazi.

Oh, yeah. Bien, bien, merci. 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Alors, on a commencé la set avec la band Timon. La première chanson, c'était My True Love. La deuxième chanson, c'était One Day. And the last song was Easy to Love. And I call you another offer with different Arizona with Mario Son Pa, Don't Get Married. Je fais un gros erreur. I made a big mistake. And the Love Bridge Waltz. All right, friends, thank you very much for still listening to KRVS 88.7 FM, Radio Kadzi, Radio Sounds Like Home. 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All right, let's continue some more music here. We're going to go ahead and go with some Kenneth Benoit. Here we go. All right.

Alright, ça c'était Kenneth Benoit et la Chemin Gravat. La première chanson c'était Sunday Morning. La deuxième chanson c'était KLSO Special. Et on a fini avec Allo Dossier après-midi. Alright, bien, bien, merci pour écouter KRVS 88.7 FM, Radio Kazi. Don't forget, friends, today at Vermilionville from 1 to 4, we're going to have the Bada G Marsh. And it's going to be Corey Broussard and Exotico Unit. And KRVS is going to carry it from 1 to 3 live. So if you have time this afternoon, you want to get out of the heat, go ahead and go to Vermilionville and enjoy yourself with Corey Broussard and Exotico Unit. All right, friends, we'll continue some more music here. We're going to do a little bit of Al Roget and Terry Cormier and Louisiana Pride. We're going to start off with the Musician's Paradise. La Pawas, the Musician.

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Oh, yes, that's the friend Lawrence Walker. Commencé la première chanson with Charlize. La deuxième chanson, c'est la vaste Evangeline. And I fini avec la vaste Minuit, Midnight Waltz. That's an old song. I hadn't heard that in a while. All right, y'all, thank y'all very much for listening to KRVS 88.7 FM. My name is Kenneth Crozier. I'm the host of the Basil Cajun Hour. And we just made our first year of the Basil Cajun Hour, like I said, on the first hour. And I do appreciate everybody's input and comments and support. Really love the support of what y'all.

have done for the Basil Cajun Hour. I mean, my main goal is to keep this culture going and to preserve it for the next generation. And so I do appreciate y'all's support. And we can go ahead and play some more music. And let's see what we got. We got some Don Elkins and Cajun Gold. And we're going to start without Rather Have Lost You. I don't know. Monitor's far away. I can't hardly read it from here. All right, here we go.

Sunrise, that's the Paul Degg and Robert Elkins and Cajun Gold. La première chanson, Y'a chanté, I'd rather have lost you. La deuxième chanson, One Life to Live. And the last one, The Day Will Come. La jour va venir. All right. Bien, merci pour quitter KRVS 88.7 FM, Radio Cadi, la musique que somme à la maison. Don't forget, folks, we're going to have Corey Broussard and the Zydeco unit at Vermilionville from 1 to 4. KRVS is going to broadcast from 1 to 3. So go ahead and please support these young people that are they're preserving their culture and their traditions. So we really need to support these young musicians because they're the future of our culture and our traditions. So, all right, so we'll go ahead and play some more music. We're going to start with the Manuel Family Cajun Band with Julie Blonde. Allons.

All right, y'all, that was Miss Dottie Manuel, member of the Manuel Family Cajun Band. She sang My Shad Love. And the first song we did was Pretty Blonde. And the last one was Vasta Grand Basil, Tu Monicita Basil. And so, very, very good song. I want to give a shout out, y'all. I have the Yeagley and Brookhouse family celebrating 4th of July in the Big Lake area over there. Happy 4th of July to everyone. And I want to give a shout out to my grandsons, Jackson, Carter, and Callan. Y'all be safe. All right, y'all. Love y'all. All right, so we're going to continue some more music here at KRVS at 8.7 FM. Radio Kazi, Radio Sounds Like Home. 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And if you got more information, you can go ahead and get a hold of LouisianaFolkRoots.org/kids camp, and you gather all the information there on their website. All right, speaking of preserving our Cajun culture, we can go ahead and listen to the Raleigh Family Band with Steve Raleigh and his family. Here we go.

All right, so that's the Steve Riley, so for me, some Jean Bell for me. La première chanson, c'est la Vacheuse, the Cowboys Waltz. La deuxième chanson, c'est the Crowley Blues. And I'll finish with La Vaste Pignée. Bien, bien fit. I tell you what, folks, I've been thinking what I was going to say about Steve Riley and his band. If you ever want to see a proud dad, that's him. That's all I got to say.

All right, BMSC, Sastia, Hadley J. Castile from St. Landry Parish area. First song he did was a little tune called The Paradigm Two-Step. And then he sang another little ballad, I call it The Old Sharecropper's House. And I finished with that Nautch chanson, Halliard Carrier. Very, very good. Mr. Hadley Castile, he's from St. Landry Parish area. And I only had the opportunity to meet him a couple of times. And when I did, when I happened to meet him and have a conversation with him, he's a very, very nice man. Very, very talented. Loved his culture. Loved his music. And he loved showing off and passing the music along, you know, with his performance and stuff. So he was a cat, I tell you what. All right, so we got about 2 minutes left before we jump off into the last hour. And I'm going to go ahead and start off with Mr. Wallace Trahan, Rice and Gravy. We're going to start off with the finish it up with the Cherokee Waltz. And then once we get on the other side of the fence, I'll go ahead and start over and finish it again. So thank you all very much for listening to KRVS 88.7 FM, Radio Kadzi, Radio Kusum Kalamizan, radio that sounds like home. We sure do appreciate it. And thank you all for listening and celebrating the first season, the first installment of the Basil Cajun Hour, live, 88.7 FM. Here we go.

Radio Kadzi, Radio Sounds Like Home. Don't forget, after this program here, we got the Bazi Dimanche at Vermilionville from 1 to 4. KRVS is going to carry it 1 to 3, and the band's going to be Corey Broussard and Zydeco Unit. And if you think that's you want to do a little bit of something else, that's not your cup of tea, don't forget, you can check out the Hideaway Club on Lee. We got Cameron Fontenot and the Remnant Aces. Go ahead and go to their website and check out the times. And then also, if you want to feel frisky, you can go ahead and go to Cypress Club and get with Jamie Bajon and have a good time over there, too. So, all right, well, one more thing I want to say. We got summer camp at Louisiana Folk Roots. Louisiana Folk Roots has a summer camp every year and for kids. And the next installment of the camp is going to be July 20th to 24th in Eunice, Louisiana, at the Jean Lafitte Culture Center over there. And if you are interested in having your child attend that, or if you want to help within the camp or next year's camp, go ahead and get a hold of louisianafolkroots.org/kidscamp for more information. All right, y'all, we'll go ahead and play some more music. We're going to play some Robert Bertrand, and we're going to go run the units real quick. Here we go, units two-step.

All right, ça c'était Robert Bertrand et ses amis. La dernière chanson ils ont chanté, c'est la Drunkard's Dream, and Mr. Sidney Brown was singing that one. And la deuxième chanson, c'est la Valse de Reno. And on a commencé sa set avec la Eunice Two-Step. Bien fait. All right, mes amis, bien merci pour quitter KRVS 88.7 FM, Radio Kadzi, Radio Kusum Kalamizom, mon nom c'est Kenneth Granger. 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Friends, my name is Kenneth Granger. We are listening to the Basile Cajun Hour. We're listening to the third, last hour of the Basile Cajun Hour. And we're in the first 20 minutes of it. And I want to appreciate everybody for contributing to KRVS's support. We really need your support to keep this radio going and supporting what we have. So thank you very much for supporting me also. I know we're celebrating our first anniversary of the resurrection. I call it the resurrection of the Basile Cajun Hour. You know, it was started way back by my Uncle Dewey, and I just had a itching just to come and bring it back alive, you know. So I just want to thank everybody. You know, this thing started in 1968 in Basile, and Uncle Dewey wanted to play music, extend the culture out on the radio waves at KUN and Eunice, and support the local business there in the Basile area. So he done it for quite a time, and the last program ended after 15 years in 1983, and it's been dormant ever since till last year when I had the opportunity to step into KRVS and ask my good friend Megan, when you have an opening, just let me know. And sure enough, they had an opening. I sent them an application, and I came in and talked about Courtney's memorial fund that we had going for him, and we were promoting that, and then the door closed, and Megan said, okay, what you want to do? I said, what you mean, what I want to do? Well, what kind of show you want to do? So I got the job. She said, well, yes, you got the job. What kind of show you going to do? I said, girl, you let me think on that when I get back with you. But first thought that came to mind was the Basile Cajun Hour. You know, I remember as a child riding my bicycle in Basile all the way to the Bearcat or to Roy's Lounge and meet my uncles at the door. And my Uncle Rodney will always get me in free. Man, you know, in Basile, you get away with a lot of stuff. So I would grab a guitar and walk behind that bandstand and stay put and just absorbed everything my uncles were doing. It was unreal to be there at that time. All right, y'all, we'll go ahead and play some more music. We're gonna spice it up a little bit with my good friend Rowdy Romero. And we're going to go ahead and start the Hey Bear Jig. Hello.

right, that was Kevin Nakan and his and the Austin Playboys. And first song he sang was Another Lonely Night. I'm gonna get it. And the last song was a kicker there, because I've never heard this song before. And when I was looking down the list, I said, "What is this? No telling what Kevin Nakan pulled out of his hat." So I played it, and it was 6, 3, 4, 5, 7, 8, 9, which is very, very good song, because me and Miss Green were just tapping our foot on it, so you know it was good. So we're gonna go ahead and finish closing out this show here at the Basil Cajun Hour, and then I'm gonna fill out either Kevin Nakan or Courtney Granger. And we're going to try to finish it out with like that. So, all right. So, I'd like to thank everyone who tuned in today of the live broadcast of the Basil Cajun Hour. Remember, Dewey Balfour once said, "Our culture survived one generation at a time. Teach your children our culture." God bless you. God bless the United States of America. 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And don't forget, coming up next is La Barre du Dimanche, coming up here at the end of the hour. Let me find this. It's Corey Broussard and the Zydeco Units at 1 o'clock. It's going to start at 1, and it's going to end at 4, but Calvary is going to keep it live from 1 to 3. So go ahead and forward for that coming up. And don't forget to start your workday week listening to Bonjour Louisiane with my good friend Kobe Lejeune, weekdays from 5 a.m. to 7 a.m., only on Public Radio, 88.7 FM. All right, friends, thank you all very much for tuning in. Thank you very much for staying with me for a whole year. And we'll look forward to having more and more years if we can, if God's willing. And we'll go ahead and start a little bit of that Crowley Two-Step with Kevin Nakan. Here we go.

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0: Welcome to Bald to Dimanche, live from Vermilionville on KRVS, Listener Public Radio for Acadiana, a public service of the University of Louisiana at Lafayette. Today we have Corey Broussard and the Zydeco Unit. We're going to be entertained by their sounds for the next 2 hours. Bienvenue, bon après-midi tout le monde. I'm your host, Colby Angel Martin, and take it away, Corey.
1: Oi.

Here's what we'll see again. Yes, yeah. You're gonna feel the magic right here.

0: Yes, indeed, gotta have that Zydeco magic. Shout out to Andre Theory. It's on.
1: All right, again, Corey, Broussard, and Zydeco unit here at Vermilionville today sounded awesome. So, Corey, I just wanted to introduce the band real quick. Who we have here today with us?
0: To my left and to y'all right, I got my cousin Galen Lede right there. The Oscar Mayer Weenie right there. He's another accordion player right there. To my right, I got my partner, brother from another mother, Mr. Carl. They call him CJ. To my far right and y'all far left, my baby brother, his name is Jarrell Broussard, playing key bass with us today. And all the way in the back on the drums with the sticks in his hand right there, that's my baby cousin too, his name is Kobe. Kobe Laws doing his thing with us right here.
1: All right, so it's basically all family, huh? Family band, that's the ABCs, Zydeco, like Herman like to say, the Broussard family.
0: The Broussard family, big family.
1: Some Zydeco prodigies. So we're switching up accordions. What we got next?
0: Oh, we're going to dance all night off that brand new CD from Corey Broussard and Zydeco Unit, the last EP we put out, actually.

Yes, indeed, as we just warming it up right here. Once again, you've been entertained by Corey Blue Sutton, the Zydeco Unit, all the way down from Opelousas, Louisiana. Came to have a good time with y'all right here today. You can go back.

0: Oye.
1: Yes, indeed, live right here on 88.7 Club Busan Zydeco Unit. Y'all looking lovely today. As we keeping that old school alive, we gonna give it to you real live right here.

0: Ladies and announcements. Yes, indeed. We're keeping it warmed up as we can for you right here. Hope you got your dancing shoes on. Got that to on 80.7.
1: We're going to take you way back.

0: get to the announcers, baby? I need you right here. Coke was on the Zydeco unit.
1: Oh, yeah.
2: All right. Thank you for that, Corey. Again, we are here live at Vermilionville at the Bal de Dimanche, and y'all are listening to KRVS. Thank y'all for tuning in around the world, Corey. Y'all know we worldwide today, so thank y'all. Dancers, y'all looking great. Safe show, but y'all still have time to get here. Corey's playing till 4, so y'all, allons. Thank you for that back-to-back. That was awesome. Corey got us sweating. So, we switching back to the triple row accordion. So for our listeners, I just want y'all to know Corey Broussard is a mastermind of switching accordions while the song is like ending. I've been watching. That is just awesome. It's been seamless. He's been switching up accordions almost every song, y'all. So got beaucoup accordion aujourd'hui, huh?
0: Yeah. You try not to burn too much time then.
2: Awesome. Well, what are we about to hear next?
0: We gonna boogaloo a little while.
2: All right. I got a shuffle request and a waltz request for later on. I just wanted to say that.
0: Shuffle request and a waltz request. Yeah. I got you.

0: I get to announce the show.
1: Yeah, it's right. Yes, indeed. I got Kobe say he had to add, oh, look at who's in the building. Lord have mercy.
2: All right, again, welcome to y'all just joining us. Y'all dance is looking great. Safe Shoei, see you at Vermilionville, but, you know, we still got room to dance. So I wanted to give a quick happy birthday, happy anniversary to all those in the house that might be celebrating those today. Aussi bonjour, bienvenue après tout le monde francophone, all of our French visitors here at Vermilionville. Merci beaucoup. So we're switching up accordions. Which accordion we on now, Corey?
1: We on the C right now. It's on the Martin.
2: All right.
1: Shout out to Mr. Martin, too. Rest in peace, Mr. Martin.
2: Just passed away, Mr. Martin.
1: One of the accordion best accordion maker. Players in the, on the planet. Want to see y'all shuffle for a second. It's a...

0: thank you to the Shuffler Shack.
1: Yes, indeed. Say, I got an idea there, CJ.
0: What you got, cuz?
1: You know, they say us youngsters don't know too much about that, Dad.
0: Yeah, we go a little far back as we can remember that, Shaq.
1: Yeah, man, as long as I can remember, man, that's all I ever heard was the Carl Jones.
0: Yeah, you've been in there a little longer than me, so you know a little more.
1: Oh, yeah, when about 2 or 3 years old, I remember hearing this from my grandfather back in 94, 95.
0: I might remember that. You might have learned me that.
1: A little, some a little la-la stuff like that, though, you know?
0: The front porch.
1: Yeah, the just
0: front
1: the front porch stuff. It was just it was just the accordion and the rub board.
0: So and you Bud Light. You can't forget your Bud Light.
1: Yeah, and the Bud Light. So we gonna try that right here. A little la-la right there.
0: Yeah, you.
1: Let's give it to them. We're going to see y'all walks one time. Here's why.

0: Yeah, toi. Elle est lente, les gars, long, les gars.
1: Ah, merci beaucoup pour ça. Oh, Lord. Merci beaucoup pour cette valse, cette jolie valse. You know, we always got to have a little valse, slow things down a bit.
0: You know, Kobe, you speak real good French. You know that.
1: Oh, yeah.
0: How should I say Creole?
1: Je parle français parce que je dois préserver cette partie de notre culture. Tu parles français, tu parles créole, oui?
0: Oh, you speak too well. I heard that my whole life and I can't speak it.
1: So, Mr. Angel and I, we were just waltzing, y'all. That's why I'm out of breath. Angel's in Brobridge. We had a good little conversation about that, how, you know, we have this important, special part of our culture, speaking de parler créole, parler français, speaking French, speaking Creole, and, you know, the young people, they're starting to lose it, and the old people are starting to leave us, you know, here on this earth, so we have to preserve it. And I know music is a really great way of preserving that. So,
0: oh, we
1: know.
0: Do preserve it. Now, I didn't say I couldn't sing it. I can sing it and know what I'm saying, but to speak it, I can't speak to you.
1: Yeah, that's still, you're still doing your part, though, you know, in singing in Creole. And I ask all musicians here in South Louisiana, please continue de chanter en Creole en français. Continue to sing en Creole.
0: All right. We're going to give it to you right now, Hallelujah, off that last CD. And take her to the trail ride. I don't know, don't shit.

0: 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Brand new music, y'all. Poor Bruce on Z-Unit all the way live.
1: All right, that was awesome. Merci beaucoup pour ça. Et vous êtes à l'écoute de KRVS 88.7 FM, Lafayette, Lake Charles. 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Et ça fait chaud ici. Y'all looking great on the dance floor, Corey. Thank you for that. Keeping it Creole, keeping that culture alive. I just wanted to remind y'all the monthly Creole French Table and Music Jam that I host, usually every third Tuesday at the Feed and Seed, trying to preserve that part of our culture, the language, the music. The two-year anniversary is coming up on Tuesday, July 21st, 6 to 9 at the Feed and Seed. No admission, all ages welcome, all musicians. Last Tuesday, we actually had our monthly one. It was all kind of musicians in that jam circle. We had Wayne Singleton, Caleb Lede. It was just a good old jam circle. My friend's five-year-old son, Mr. Kamen, keeping that culture going. He's a little five-year-old drumming accordionist. So y'all save the date, July 21st. What we about to hear next, Corey?
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1: All right.

0: We got some old school Zydeco dancers in the house, chat.
1: I said I'm on my way.
0: Thank you to the dancers, baby.
1: Doing a Zydeco chat.
0: Oh, yeah.

0: Brand new music chef. Thank you to the announcers, y'all. Y'all looking
1: just
0: good.
1: Just enjoy myself flow. 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
0: Y'all gotta learn me something. 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Sure as I tell you.

0: Uh-huh. Yeah, Joe P.
1: That was Joe Pete got two women. That was for Mr. Dudley, huh? I know that's your favorite song. Joe Pete got deux femmes. Ça, c'est pas bon, huh? That ain't good. He got two women? Man, what's up with that? All right. C'est quoi la prochaine chanson? What's the next song?
0: We gonna push tonight.
1: All right. Zydeco, push.
0: Let's push.

Back into the dancing shack. By special request to our girl Cobra, I just want to sing to you today. Hit her. I just want to sing to you today right here. Off that last CD from Corporal Sergeant's Idaho Unit. Y'all can pick that up on all digital platforms.

0: I get to the dance and shit. Brand new music.
1: Just a little article for you right here. Take you back old school and new school. Y'all like that, Dad? That's all right. Was that all right? That was all right.

0: I get to announce the show.
1: That was the clean version of Uncle Bud, huh? If y'all didn't know, our listeners and our people here at Vermilionville, Boozoo has a couple of songs where he got the clean version and the dirty version. So that's Uncle Bud. And what's the other one? There's two. He has two dirty songs.
0: Oh, he has more than two.
1: Oh, Lord.
0: Yeah, some of them is not a hit, but yeah, he got a few.
1: Just Deacon Jones. Oh, yeah. So if y'all want to go online and find the dirty Boozoos of Deacon Jones and Uncle Bud, they do exist. They're great. I just wanted to give a few quick Vermilionville announcements. Just a reminder, La Cuisine de Maman, Vermilionville's award-winning restaurants, open every Tuesday to Sunday, 11 to 2 Sunday. Y'all get here in time if y'all want the buffet because they sell out every Sunday. I'm just saying. And also, we're not just, you know, a field trip place, a dance venue. We're so much more. We're a living history museum. So y'all come and visit us sometime during the week. We have interpreters who speak French. If y'all want to come and talk some French with them, who play music, who can make things in the forge. We have Cajun Jam here every Saturday from 11 to 2, as well as Sundays, of course, y'all hear Bal de Dimanche. And y'all save the date also, Sunday, August 9th, is Acadian Culture Day. So we're going to be celebrating all things pour la culture acadienne. There is no admission to the village that day. We're going to have lots of fun activities, presentations, music, et tout quelque chose acadien. All right, so Corey, what's next?
0: You always made me forget. If you want to go back a little bit, just a cajun in the rub board.

0: 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You have been listening to Corey Broussard and the Zydeco unit here at the Bal de Dimanche live from Vermilionville on KRVS, listener supported radio for Acadiana. Radio that sounds like home, a public service of the University of Louisiana at Lafayette. Thank y'all again for showing up. 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I'm your host, Colby Angel Martin. For those of y'all listening on the radio, we'll see y'all next week. But the band's going to keep playing until 4 o'clock, so my dancers, y'all, fear not. What we going out with, Corey?
1: To the Zydeco.
0: We going to the Zydeco. All right, it's what? Take it away.

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1: 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I'm Megan Constantin. I'm so happy to introduce a segment that will air the first full weekend of each month during Encore's time slot. It's called Quasadi, hosted by Julie Babineau. Join Julie as she gives you a chance to connect with and hear stories from culture bearers in various roles who actively keep Louisiana culture alive. Stay tuned. I'll be back in the air chair next week.

0: thank you for joining us today on Kwasa D. My name is Julie Babineau, and I'm here with Kylie Griffin and Gracie Babineau for the part two of our Women Songwriters of Vermilion Parish episode. Thank you guys so much for being here with me today. We're going to do a little recap of Miss Kylie and Miss Gracie. Miss Kylie, can you tell us a little bit about your music experience and just your life experience?
1: So I'm Kylie. I play with Poisson Rouge. I've been playing music since I was a kid in school. I guess is how I got started. But, you know, growing up in Louisiana, you're constantly around music.
0: Yeah.
1: And sometimes I think we take that for granted. But I also think that as you age, you start to realize how important music is to Louisiana and how important it is to you. So as a musician, I think it's natural to gravitate toward our Cajun Creole and Zydeco music that we have here. Mm-hmm. So later down the road in life, I decided to take up the accordion and sing in French and all those good things. And so I love it and I can't stop.
2: Yeah. Okay. Well, I'm Gracie, Julie Babineau's sister. We're part of the Babineau Sisters Band. We've been playing music for over 20 years now. I am the accordion and fiddle and vocalist of the band when we play as a full band. Julie sings sometimes if we're really lucky. But I've always gravitated towards music as well. I think that it does something, and I think it does something for a lot of people. It's a balm sometimes when life gets hard, but it's also wonderful when life is really good too. You know, it mm-hmm. kind of fills all those cracks no matter what kind of day that you have. And yeah, I think that's everything about me.
0: Gracie also studies rocks, and Miss Kylie is an amazing educator.

0: little bit about this earlier, not on mics, but if you had to answer the question, what does new French music add to our musical ecosystem right now?
1: I think it's important that
2: I think so too.
1: That we continue to do it and continue to carry on the French culture. I think last time we talked about the question, like, do you write in French or do you write in English?
2: Right, yeah.
1: But the French part, I try, unless it just, I find the song really just
2: doesn't
1: fit. Yeah. Sometimes, if the music's inspired by more, maybe let's say hip hop or funk or something, it might be, you know, you might gravitate more toward the English, but the French is important to stick somewhat to that traditional, way, I guess, of writing to carry on the culture.
2: Yeah. And I've always loved the process of writing music, you know, using Cajun instrumentation, using Cajun melodies and French as well, because I've said this many times before, but our culture, I don't like the word preservation when you talk about Cajun culture, because I feel like it implies that, you know, like you preserve something, it never changes,
1: yeah,
2: right? It's the same always. And that's not what culture is. Culture is not a stagnant thing that, you know, you put in a museum and people can come look at it years later.
1: It would be dead.
2: It would be dead. Yeah. And so I think the aspect of writing music in Cajun French, using these Cajun instruments, is mimicking the natural progression of a culture,
1: yeah,
2: and moving it forward to make younger people and other people interested in it, because that's what we need.
1: I thought about that too, because there's an evolution that happens. Yeah. You know, any culture that's not evolving is dead, like we said. But some people might evolve in a way that might not sit well with some folks, although I find both of us have gotten great feedback from people of all ages and all walks of life. But I've been asked before, like, has anyone ever said anything about your music? And I'm like, what are you talking about?
2: Yeah.
1: And I guess this person thought that maybe I would have gotten negative feedback because it didn't stick to the tradition.
2: But, you know, Kylie, like, and me and you, Julie, we've definitely had a little bit of, maybe it was because we started when we were young. And we started very traditional Cajun music. And, you know, as you grow older as a person, but also as a musician, you know, you want to try new stuff out and finding your own style. But I would say that Cajun culture, every other aspect of our culture has evolved.
1: Yeah.
2: You know, we have access to different ingredients to make food, or, you know, we're not all on horseback anymore.
1: Yeah.
2: Or, you know, when people are crawfishing in the crawfish ponds, they can have a Bluetooth speaker that they can listen to music while they're crawfishing. It's a lot of the pushback sometimes is only with the music. And so I would argue that what we're doing and what a lot of other people are doing is the same thing that everybody else in every other part of our culture is doing.
1: Right, driving the cars.
2: We're going forward. And, yeah. We're taking what's happening now and we're making the best of it.
1: Yeah, and I just think too, if the people as a whole accept it, then that's and they evolution.
2: They do. You know, I mean, we play.
1: Yeah.
2: You know?
1: We play in all the festivals.
2: They stream in our music on Spotify. Like, there's somebody out there that likes it. And so...
1: And I also, I don't know who this was that was telling me, I think maybe it was Chubby Carrier was saying his daddy told him, like, no, like, you need to make a name for yourself. Like, yeah, you can play mom music or grandpa's music or whatever, but every generation is inspired by what's happening in their life at that time.
2: Right.
1: And so then a new generation comes and what music that they're, but even D.L. Menard was influenced by country, you know, so it's like, people, like some people, not everyone. I think people have embraced what we do a lot, but every now and then you'll get people who talk about the like you said, to preserve the music, and it is evolving, and it's a good thing. It's good to do both too.
2: Yes, you know, and recognize the old, respect the old, and that's a favorite part, I think, of what we do, is that be inspired by it. I don't feel

0: like I need to copy it because I don't feel like that adds anything. But we have all, I think all here, made it a point to learn about the traditional music and the musicians and all of that stuff to then be inspired to write new.
1: Yeah.
0: So
2: makes you love it more when you know where it comes from.
1: Yeah.
2: You know, you just have a respect for the people who came before you.
3: Yeah.
2: But also a want to, you know, add your own touch to it.

0: Ken Ray Boudy, merci.
1: Sam Broussard on guitar right here. He wrote that. Bon Ev, Sweet Dreams.

0: Thank you for listening to Kwasa D today. I'm your host, Julie Babineau, and this is 88.7 KRVS Radio. That sounds like home. This is an episode with Gracie Babineau and Kylie Griffin, two women songwriters from Vermilion Parish. And I am so lucky to be sitting down with them today and talking about, you know, writing songs and all they've done for our culture through their music. Gracie, what is the first song you ever wrote? And do not lie.
1: Well, see, this is the downside of being related to the person who is making these questions for us. It's because she knows too much. So it all starts with this invisible ink diary. Okay. Invisible ink. I had this invisible ink diary. It had a padlock on it and everything. And the first song that I ever wrote, and let me tell you, I thought it was killer. Like, I thought I was doing something.
2: How old are you?
1: I had to have been maybe 8.
2: Okay, even better. I think.
1: Well, because my first accordion teacher was Steve Riley. Okay. And he got his clothes dry cleaned at my great aunt's cleaners. Mm. And I think it was something that, like, she had a picture of me on the wall with the accordion. He's made a really big name for himself. And so obviously I was very inspired. And I wrote a song. It was called Steve Riley and the Mamu Playboys. And it was like, I know that there was a part in there. He always plays at festivals and we all bring our Lunchables. And I said, I'm writing this in my invisible diary. And I'm like,
2: tell me again.
1: My pen is on fire. I said, he always plays at festivals and we all bring or eat our Lunchables.
3: Okay, now do the hook.
1: Steve Riley and the Mamu Playboys always tries to do his best. Something like that. It was so corny.
2: But at 8 years old, that is perfect.
1: I said and I wrote it in my diary, and I was invisible inking it. And so I was like, you know, this will be seen in years. It'll be, you know, whatever. And then this one little sister right here, mm-hmm. of course, knows where the pen is with the light on the other side to be
2: she
1: able
2: had the
1: to
2: light.
1: Look. And it, you know, in a household like ours, nothing stays secret for very long. And so.
3: Especially not that.
1: Art. Art.
3: Wow, so. This is really good.
1: Yeah. Yeah, you weren't even making fun of me. You were just like, look what Gracie did.
3: She's
1: look
3: so
1: what she So, yeah, that was my first song. I'm sure yours is much better than
2: oh
1: that.
2: Oh, my gosh. I wasn't thinking that young, though. I mean, yeah. I used to write songs on, like, piano, but I don't really remember them.
1: The only reason I know is because they make fun of me for it.
2: Oh, my God. That's funny. They won't let you live that down.
1: No,
2: yeah. No. The Lunchables. Talking about evolution.
1: Yeah, yeah.
2: Ain't nobody singing about no Lunchables. I think you wanted something.
1: I think so, too.
2: I think you need
1: a
2: rerun
1: it back.
2: Of that. Bring it back, the Lunchables. I think the kids in this generation.
1: I could do my version of, you know, like, the high school breakdown. Where it's all the different high schools, but I just keep picking different, like, musicians
2: Lunchable.
1: And bands.
2: Yeah.
1: And different kinds. On different kinds of Lunchables.
2: Yeah. I'm here for it.
1: We can see.
2: Yeah.
1: That's funny.
2: I don't remember silly songs that I would write. I mean, we do now with our little ones, but
1: Yeah.
2: Okay, mine's maybe a little bit more serious.
1: I love it though.
2: So the first one that I wrote is called Koferma Tu Fesa. And whenever I started taking lessons with Chad, and God, he would clown me so bad because, like, I probably didn't even know who Steve Riley was, but, you know, I was big on Wayne Toops.
3: Yes. Mm-hmm.
2: Wayne Toops was the man, you know? So I'd go into my lessons. He's like, "Would you want to play any Wayne Toops song?
3: Please
2: explain." And he would laugh and clown me about it. And then, once he broke me out of the Wayne Tubes, like, you ain't learning, it's probably too hard for me to start.
3: Right.
2: You know what I mean? And so what happened was I started playing all of this Creole music. And, like, a lot of the songs, people are like, oh, it sounds, you know, different, Cajun, but different. Mm-hmm. I'm starting to realize I gravitate more toward Creole music.
1: That's cool. That's cool.
2: And then I'm starting to see it enter into the songs that I write. Not everything, but this is one of those songs because, you know, a lot of that music has, it's swung.
1: Mm-hmm, mm-hmm.
2: It has that, you know, African influence.
1: A little bit more groove.
2: Yes. Yeah. And so when sometimes, I know a lot of people probably don't think too much about it. Music's music, but a lot of it's modal.
1: Mm-hmm.
2: It's not even always like, oh, this chord progression. It's That's modal. Cool. Like a lot of the Canray stuff is like that. And so, and I guess that comes from studying music. It's actually my husband, Greg, that's like when he plays the guitar, he's like, people say it's in this key, but it's not, it's really, you know. But, and I didn't think about that when I was writing the song until after, but the feel of it. So it's Kofer Matu Fesa, Why'd You Do That to Me?
1: Mm-hmm.
2: And last episode, we were talking about how music's therapy for us. And I think this is one of those.
1: Yeah.
2: Times where dealing with things in a relationship,
1: mm-hmm.
2: you know, we all go through those moments, and it was, hey, mon beau, Kofer Matu Fesa, why'd you do that to me? Quand t'es parti, mon cœur s'est cassé. So when you left me, my heart, it's broken. Moi, j'étais malheureuse, mais quand j'ai dansé, moi, j'ai tout oublié. I had to pull out the lyrics because if I don't sing it,
1: yeah,
2: I don't,
1: you don't know.
2: It's like, it's, wait, it's what's so the weird. Words? Yes, but if.
1: It's if a different part of your brain that's working.
2: Oh, look, Miss yeah. Doctor over here.
1: Oh, no, no, I'm just, that's what.
4: She's killing us.
2: Neuroscience. No, I mean, we talk about that too in our PhD program, yeah. how music what really accesses both parts of the brain. Mm-hmm. But like if I speak it, it's probably only one part. But singing, okay. I don't know. But that's too, whenever we teach the kids, the best way to learn the language is through music.
1: Yeah.
2: Because yes. it. I don't know. It's just, it comes so easy. So yeah, sorry for botching. I feel like I botched that talk, speaking the lyrics, but mm-hmm.
1: no, you know, awesome.
2: I'll have to send all the listeners to the album so they can,
1: yeah.
2: or come to a gig. I don't know. You can hear us sing. Oh, I'm not going to sing it now though. Yeah, maybe you can play it. But anyways, the end is like, I'm sad, but when I dance, I forget it all.
1: Aww.
2: And so then the next one, I guess country music's like that too. It always has like the tagline.
1: Mm-hmm.
2: And so the next one is like, it talks about something else. And then at the last line is like, but when I dance, I forget it all.
1: Aww.
2: And then there's a third verse yeah. that's like, come back here, viens à côté de moi. And that's where I borrowed from the traditional French versus the Cajun French. Mm-hmm. I prayed for you to change and like all those things. And then the last line is like, but when I dance, I forget it all.
1: Yeah.
2: And I think whenever I was writing that, it was more like processing
1: mm-hmm.
2: things that, you know, I went through. And then, I don't know, it came out to be such a beautiful song.
0: Well, speaking of that, what is the favorite song, or what is your favorite song that you've ever written?
2: Is it that one? Go first? That one, oh my God, it's kind of tear-jerking. I don't know that it's my favorite. It's like sweet. Hey, katenti kone yustem. So, hey, you know I love you. Don't cry, little girl. Rest your sha tite don me bra. Rest your head in my arms. But the second verse says kind of the same thing, but it says when ton mama and ton papa doivent partir, when we mm-hmm. have to leave, don't cry for us. Hold your little sister in your arms.
1: Aww.
2: So yeah, it's super sweet. And we don't perform it much. We just haven't brought it to the full band. It's more, it's on the album, but it's like a,
1: it's more acoustic. Intimate. Yeah.
2: It is yeah. intimate. I feel like it's hard to like perform that at festival, like woohoo, have fun.
1: Yeah. When the energy is like so high.
2: Yes. Kinda. But I think yeah. the one that we perform is La Louisiane.
1: Yeah.
0: You are tuned in to KRVS 88.7 FM. I'm your host, Julie Babineau, for QuasID, a program that aims to celebrate the people of Acadiana, prolonging and promoting Louisiana culture. All music played or favorite songs are musicians of the person or people being interviewed. We started today's episode with Shake It, Shake It, Baby, by Jamie Bajron. And then we heard Bon Iv by Steve Riley and the Mamou Playboys, followed by Empty Glass by Richard LaBeouf. Next up, we have Si Ti Dois, written by Gracie Babineau, and Quoi Faire Ma Tu Fais Ça, written by Miss Kylie Griffin.

0: This is Kwasa D. My name is Julie Babineau. Thank you so much for joining us today. I am here with Miss Kylie Griffin and Gracie Babineau. And here is Miss Gracie Babineau telling us about her favorite song. And maybe she could do a little translations for us and tell us the history of the song that she wrote.
1: Yeah, so it's so hard to pick a favorite song because it's kind of like, it's almost like your children, right? Mm-hmm. And I always, every time I write a song, a new song, that's my favorite song now.
0: Aww.
1: You know, it's like, I think it, you change and you grow. And so every single song, it feels like this is the best thing that I've ever done, you know? So
2: it's like you're also living in that moment.
1: Right. And so it, like it resonates more correct. Than something that maybe was written a long time ago. But, okay, so I know that my mom's favorite song that I ever wrote was a song called Si Ti Dois. And it's about relationships and stuff like that, you know, about giving yourself, giving a lot of yourself to someone who you thought deserved it. Mm-hmm. Turns out that they don't. And so, like, the main sort of theme of the song is that, like, you can take it all, but take the memories too, you know, kind of thing. So that,
0: I know,
1: sorry, sorry. But I mean, and then there's a part in the chorus, you know, talking about how I'm alone now and everything, but I'm free now too, you know? Yeah. So, but I know my mom likes that song a lot because she's a big Swamp Pop fan. Mm. And so I wrote that one specifically to be in more of a Swamp Pop kind of style, sort of, you know, belly rubbing music kind of thing. But I also tried to incorporate some of the ways that I know my grandpa speaks French. So little things like instead of saying tu, say ti, you know, or instead of saying voir, he says "war." He also rolls his R's. So I think that's her favorite song. But I think the most emotional song that I've ever written was "Hey La Ba." And that just speaks to all of these, you know, talking about preserving aspects of the culture, right? Like taking things that I remember, like walking barefoot or my mom doing hair, having a hair salon in Forked Island, and all of these older ladies that would come, and they were just, it's like we had eight grandmothers. It was wonderful. Yes.
2: You know all the drama.
1: Yes, know all the drama. But, you know, and my mom talks about that all the time. It's these ladies that would come and say, you know, you always send a thank you letter. You know, you always call. You know, there's like these certain other aspects of life that I just think are really valuable. Talking about, Julie and Gus. I know that there's a line in the song at the very end that says, "Ma sœur et mon frère à les yeux comme le soleil." So my brother or my sister and my brother have eyes like the sun. Toujours regardé, always watching. Because I'm the oldest sibling, and so that one, it was a really emotional one because it was taking, you know, the people and the place that I love the most, and just sort of distilling it down to like these little things that mean a lot to me.

0: Your last question, or my last question for you guys today, is where do you see being a writer maybe in 20 years from now? How does that identity affect your life, or how will it affect your life? Is this a gift that you'll bring with you, or what are your future plans as a songwriter?
1: Yeah, I think that's a great question. I think that for me, because it's been something that I've done since very little, it is a part of me. So I don't do it every day, like I do it when inspiration strikes or, things like that. But I always have it. And I think that's I feel so blessed, like we were talking earlier, to have this language and have this way that I can express myself, I can process things. And so I don't think that I'll ever stop writing music. I don't think I'll ever stop playing music, especially because I have you, Julie. No, because it's who I am, and I think it's who we are. Yeah, and so if that turns into another album, that's fine. If it turns into nothing at all except voice recordings or, just something that I have written in a notebook somewhere, that's okay too, because ultimately I do it for me. And so yeah, we'll see where it goes. I don't know what's going to happen tomorrow. I don't know what's going to happen 20 years from now, but I know that I'll still be playing and writing music.
2: Where I am in life, having kids, I think, what's going to happen in 20 years when they're performing? Like, is my husband going to be their bass player? Like, are they going to steal him from me? Like, we're probably going to be managing these kids or playing with them. Like, we've never had a family band. That would be fun.
1: That would be cool.
2: But I don't know, like with Poisson Rouge, we're friends, and I think that that makes a difference. Like we've had people sit in and it's always great, but I feel like the connection on stage when your friends are like, well, we were laughing about a few weeks ago. Jason was hot and was like unbuttoning his shirt. Bradley thought it was so funny that Jason like would be playing without a shirt or something like that. But it's like the amount of inside jokes that you have with friends and on stage, and you don't take nothing serious. Like I'm sure the bond that y'all have, it's fun and everything's funny and you have a good time when you're playing with your friends. But I think sometimes when you're playing in a situation where, like we said, it's your job and everything's so serious, like
1: I
2: I
1: don't
2: don't
1: want that.
2: know. It ain't nothing serious in Vermilion Parish.
1: No. No.
2: Everything's funny,
1: And I like that. I like that about us. And I think that's why I have continued to play music for as long as we have, is because it continues to be fun. I continue to enjoy myself, and I think a large part of it is because I have you. I don't like to play without you, Julie Ryan. I don't like, it's not the same. Well, I mean,
2: It's
1: it's
2: a
1: the same thing,
2: connection, like
1: that
2: you, a
1: connection.
2: bond that you
1: And
2: have.
1: especially whenever you get used to not ever having to explain yourself whenever you're playing, that's a big deal. But it's fun, and I think that's why we both can see, 20 years in the future, knowing that we're going to be, whether we're performing or not, we're playing music because at the core of it, it's fun and we enjoy it.
2: So we talk about some people who have to because they say, oh, we won't have to. You do it because you love it, or you know, it's a part of you and you want to do it, and it's fun, like you said.
1: And it's so funny too, because there was a time in my life, especially whenever I started to go to college, whenever I started college, there was a lot of people who asked whether I was going for music, right? Because that's what I've been doing. And so, are you going for music? And I would always say, no, I'm not.
2: No, I like
1: No.
2: rocks.
1: Yeah, I like rocks. And so, at that point, I'm doing my undergraduate, and then I just had to go more into research. I'm getting deeper and deeper into more STEM field. There was a time where I felt like I didn't deserve to like call myself a songwriter or a musician, because that wasn't my main focus, right? But then, you know, recently, more recently, and I think that's why sort of our music style has changed. We're starting to write new stuff. It's come to sort of like, no, I can be a musician and other stuff.
2: Yeah, you're actually probably more, what do you call that? Like, I don't want to say well-rounded, but you know what I mean? Like,
1: yeah.
2: When you're doing different, even different forms of art, and you start to combine that,
1: right? It you know, gives different experience, and maybe it helps to sort of make it more original, more tailored to me. And that's been a really great, a very exciting thing for me to sort of have this realization that no, I can, you know, I don't have to play every weekend to call myself a musician.
2: Yeah.
1: I don't have to write 8 songs a month to call myself a songwriter. Like, I play music. I write songs, you know, but I also can do all of this other stuff too.
2: Superwoman.
1: Or something. I don't know about that. But, you know, again, that's why I can see into the future, because I've realized, and maybe that's maturity as well, that I can play music for the rest of my life and still do other stuff too. Yeah. I don't have to choose one or the other.

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7: Petite ou la Grosse, big on the small.

Mais ouais, ça c'était Boisset Cardoin et Kenray Fontenot avec une chanson traditionnelle de la musique créole qui s'appelle Petite ou la Grosse. And if y'all know, y'all are listening to 88.7 FM KRVS, y'all can go to krvs.org. I wanted to tell y'all and remind you. We have a lot of great Creole musicians here in Louisiana, in South Louisiana, and we've had a lot, many who have passed recently over the last few little years here. And one of them who I had a great opportunity to know for so many years, I would say we know each other for about 23, 24 years, Le Defunt Joe Hall. Joe Hall and Louisiana Cane Cutters. And this is his version of Petite ou la Grosse.

Yes, y'all, that was my big brother, the late, great, and grooving Joe Hall and the Louisiana Cane Cutters. I played fiddle behind him. That was a great honor, and he was my big brother in Creole music and very supportive of me. Now let's give y'all a nice little smooth waltz on a nice, smooth, warm Sunday afternoon.

mes amis, c'est ça que j'aime, gros. 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Et ça, c'était Agapito Pascual, avec une chanson qui s'appelle Me Está Engañando. All right, y'all. I'm not really good with Spanish, but y'all are listening to 88.7 FM right here, KRVS. Y'all can also go to krvs.org and check it out, listen to it live, and other great news articles and inspiration and great information. Let's keep on moving on with a great friend of mine, great friends of mine, the group Fufolé. And we've always been good friends since way back whenever we were in our like early teens, 20s and late teens is whenever we all kind of met each other. And the late, great Chris Stafford, one of our greatest musicians in the whole history of this whole region. And he was also one of my best friends in the whole world and a brother of mine. You'll hear him on the accordion. And Anna Laura Edmiston singing. And Chris Segura, of course, on the fiddle. And bada bing, bada bang. Let's get this going with something called Fam La Di.

Yes, they singing in some good old Creole dialect right there, y'all. That was Fufole. Anna Laura Edmiston was singing, and then the song before that, Femme La D. And then this here song, Jolie Fille. It was Chris Stafford on the accordion and him singing along with Anna Laura. And now let's get on back to some traditional Creole Zydeco music, trail riding Creole black cowboy music, like this of Buzu Chavis. Released back, this is Zydeco Koto from the Zydeco Trail Ride album.

let's get back into the Antilles, into Martinique and Guadeloupe and down to them French Antilles, Francais. Well, this is going to be some good music too. Mi belle journée. La bonne musique begin.

Mes amis, ça c'était Deluxe. As y'all know, like right here in South Louisiana, City of Louisiana, we had a lot of great musicians that are kind of like, you don't never hear anyone hardly play their music, hardly on the stations no more as much, you know, but these were very famous and popular Zydeco artists who made the people dance. They had them Frenchmen out there, them country folks dancing in the country, and them Creole people. And this here is Furnace Arsenault with a song called Pine Grove Blues, y'all. Me say, Furnace Arsenault, my negress.

Yes, me. We had some Haitian, some Dominican, some Guadeloupean, Martinican. We had some Zydeco Cha-Cha. We had some Clifton Chenier's, the Furnace Arsenal, Bojack Bouzou. Tuke Charge, spécialement pour vous autres. All right, y'all. Hope you enjoy the show today. A Nation Creole. I'm your boy, Cedric Watson. Et jusqu'à la prochaine, au revoir. Lâche pas la patate. Don't drop that potato, y'all.

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6: 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Cajun, Zydeco, swamp pop, rock, singer-songwriters, and then some, with hosts who know what they're talking about and variety commercial stations can't match. 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
7: Yeah, what up, Council? My name is Chad Kroger. As most of you already know, 4th of July is my favorite holiday. Fireworks, hot dogs, and Bud Heavies. It's so legit. Like everyone before, this 4th of July was epic. And to paint a painting for you, I started the day by sinking a no rebuttal on the beer pong table with my girlfriend at 7 a.m. in my
8: Just
7: Blazing
8: remember,
7: Eagle kimono.
8: Chad, make sure that it is about things coming before our council.
7: Oh, for sure. Yeah.
8: Okay.
7: I'm getting to it. Just trying to paint the whole. Yeah.
8: Thank you.
7: Which brings me to a larger issue. Why does the USA have so few party holidays? It doesn't make sense. I am ready to rage every day. So why does my country afford me so little opportunity?
8: Are we getting there?
7: Yeah. Have you heard of England?
8: Once
7: they have this queen there who celebrates her birthday twice. So I propose that we declare a second Independence Day on the 2nd of July, the day the movie Independence Day with Will Smith and Jeff Goldblum came out. Yeah, what up?

Yeah. All right, Chad, you tell him. That was the legend that is Chad Kroeger letting everybody know why there should be more parties and making a very good case as to why America should celebrate its birthday more than once a year. I'm with Chad. You know what? Chad for governor. In fact, Chad for president. He's making a lot of sense right there. And we follow Chad's plea to his local government with a great tune from the brilliant American roots band Donna the Buffalo and their dance party favorite, Funky Side. That should pretty much clue you in as to what this week's show is all about. Yesterday, we celebrated Independence Day, the 4th of July, here in the United States with a massive party. It's also America's 250th birthday year, so it's a big one. So hopefully, wherever you were across the great country, you celebrated in style. We're going to keep the party rolling here on KRVS with an episode I'm calling My Love is in America, named after that great traditional Irish reel. It also gives a chance to explore the remarkable connection between Ireland and the New World. We'll look at some of the musicians who crossed the Atlantic in search of a new life and others who helped make great cities like Boston, Chicago, New York City and Philadelphia some of the great homes of Irish traditional music outside of Ireland. We'll hear music from both sides of the ocean and take a look at some of the Irish Americans who added their own stories, songs,

Right, you come out here, bring a few cans, we'll sit out the back and get the fire pit going. I don't know how many cans. 6 cans. No 6 cans between us, mate. 6 cans each. 6 cans each, aye. Oh, you can't beat that feeling when you're sitting with your mates and there's cans everywhere, man. Cans everywhere, the ones you've already tore into and the ones you've not even got started on yet. You can't beat it, man. Can't get that feeling for 6 cans each, right enough. What about a crate, then? A crate, aye. Not a crate each, mate. A crate each, aye. That's what we need, aye. What we want is to be surrounded by cans, mate, aye. Surrounded by cans. Like a circle of cans around us and the chairs. Many cans would that be, mate?

0: I'm fairly off my trolley for Irish Molly, that's for sure. We started off that set with the amazing band The Yanks and four fine tunes, The Girl from the Big House, The Boys of Tondragee, Anthony Frawley's and Drummond Castle. And that's from their 2013 recording, The Yanks. I believe it's their one and only album. Lads, if you're listening, you need to do another album. That was class. Then we heard the old classic vaudeville song, My Irish Molly, a classic of the music hall era, written around 1905, Americans William Jerome and Gene Schwartz. It became a huge hit on both sides of the Atlantic before finding its way into the Irish tradition. The version we heard there was by De Dannan, of course, with the wonderful Maura O'Connell on vocals, and they really captured the charm and warmth of those old music hall songs. Now, nowadays, we take for granted how easy it is to find music. If you think of a tune, within seconds you can find recordings, sheet music, and dozens of versions online. But imagine trying to do that 100 years ago. No internet, no recordings at your fingertips, no search engines. Well, one man from Tralaban near Bantry in County Cork, well, he took it upon himself to do exactly that. His name was Francis O'Neill, better known as Chief O'Neill. He emigrated from Ireland to Chicago, joined the police force, and eventually became Chief of Police. But his real legacy came after work. O'Neill was a musician himself. He played pipes, flute, and fiddle, and he spent years tracking down Irish musicians from across Chicago and further afield, listening to their tunes and carefully writing them down before they disappeared. He met great players such as Patsy Toohey, John McFadden, and many others from the Irish immigrant community. And the result was a series of tune collections that preserved thousands of reels, jigs, hornpipes and airs. In fact, O'Neill was known to recruit talented Irish musicians into the Chicago Police Department whenever he got the chance. The best known of his collections is O'Neill's Music of Ireland, a book that still sits on the shelves of traditional musicians all over the world. A harvest saved, indeed. It's no exaggeration to say that if you've ever learned a tune from a session book, there's a fair chance Chief O'Neill helped save it. More than a century later, we're still playing those tunes, still learning them, and still passing them on. Whether you're sitting in a session in Chicago, Clare, Cork, or right here in Louisiana, Chief O'Neill's fingerprints are all over this tradition. That's quite a legacy for a Cork man who never forgot the music of his home. Powerful stuff. So let's continue now with one of those fine tunes from the O'Neill collection. This next piece is a beloved hornpipe called Chief O'Neill's Favourite, or sometimes known as Chief O'Neill's Hornpipe. It's one of the many tunes associated with Francis O'Neill and his remarkable work preserving Irish traditional music. We're going to hear a lovely live version recorded by the Chieftains with the iconic American guitarist Chet Atkins, who gives the tune a lovely, if not slightly weird, little introduction before the band takes off. It's a wonderful meeting of Irish traditional and American roots music and a fitting tribute to a man whose life helped connect both sides of the Atlantic. Here's Chief O'Neill's Favourite.
1: Okay, I'm getting some oil on my fingers from behind my ear. Here we go. One, two, three.